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And boy, let me tell you, she was the prettiest thing I'd ever seen in a pair of boots. 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

0: you up?
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0: Whoa, whoa, whoa, whoa, whoa. That's booty. 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
2: Yeah. 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
0: John Party and Stella Lefty are headed to the North Charleston Coliseum for the Triple B Rodeo. And as you know, John Party's been head over boots. He's had dirt on his boots. And now he just wants to get them boots off, baby.
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1: Hunter, Jessica, and Kush want to see your boots. 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
5: Picture this. It's 95 degrees outside on a sweltering afternoon. Your air conditioner suddenly stops blowing cold air, and your house is heating up fast. 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
1: Picture this. It's 95 degrees outside on a sweltering afternoon. Your air conditioner suddenly stops blowing cold air, and your house is heating up fast. When your home feels like an oven, you can't afford to wait 3 or 4 days for a technician to finally show up. Aubrey at Holy City Heating and Air explains how quickly their local team responds when heat waves hit Charleston.
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1: 10 seconds before we go live, Jessica will bring up like, hey man, did you see the weather outside?
2: No, you do too.
1: It's totally off subject.
2: Yes, I do. But you asked me a question.
1: I know.
2: I was rubbing my eyebrows.
1: I did. You're right.
2: And you go, do you have a headache? I just said, no, I'm tired. And then you were like, then you get mad at me because
3: I'm not mad at you.
1: But I did it. There was intent. It wasn't just mindless banter.
2: We're all fine. Everybody's
3: fine. This is all mindless banter. This entire show is nothing but mindless banter. I mean, you're not thinking clearly.
1: I know.
3: That's our brand.
1: I know it is.
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0: Picture this. It's 95 degrees outside on a sweltering afternoon. Your air conditioner suddenly stopped blowing cold air, and your house is heating up fast. When your home feels like an oven, you can't afford to wait 3 or 4 days for a technician to finally show up. Aubrey at Holy City Heating and Air explains how quickly their local team responds when heat waves hit Charleston.
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0: Picture this. It's 95 degrees outside on a sweltering afternoon. Your air conditioner suddenly stopped blowing cold air, and your house is heating up fast. When your home feels like an oven, you can't afford to wait 3 or 4 days for a technician to finally show up. Aubrey at Holy City Heating and Air explains how quickly their local team responds when heat waves hit Charleston.
1: There are many days where we can get somebody out there that day. 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If not, we can do it normally within 24 hours, even in dead of summer.
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0: Whoa, whoa, whoa, whoa, whoa. That's booty. B-O-O-T-I-E. With boots. 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
2: Yeah. 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
0: John Party and Stella Lefty are headed to the North Charleston Coliseum for the Triple B Rodeo. And as you know, John Party's been head over boots. He's had dirt on his boots. And now he just wants to get them boots off, baby.
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1: Hunter, Jessica, and Kush want to see your boots. 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
0: 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Or maybe those boots came off somewhere that they probably shouldn't have. 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
5: Picture this. It's 95 degrees outside on a sweltering afternoon. Your air conditioner suddenly stops blowing cold air, and your house is heating up fast. When your home feels like an oven, you can't afford to wait 3 or 4 days for a technician to finally show up. Aubrey at Holy City Heating and Air explains how quickly their local team responds when heat waves hit Charleston.
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2: 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He ignores that the fish he's hunting is bigger than he is. Seriously, he pulled in a tarpon on his own last year. And when he decided to catch a long-nosed gar, bam, he hooked one. And the look on his face, pure joy. And when I see that joy, the feeling I get is, it's indescribable. Excitement, pride, the butterflies in my stomach. Seeing him be amazing. I like fishing, but I love being a dad.
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3: Picture this. It's 95 degrees outside on a sweltering afternoon. Your air conditioner suddenly stops blowing cold air and your house is heating up fast. When your home feels like an oven, you can't afford to wait 3 or 4 days for a technician to finally show up. Aubrey at Holy City Heating and Air explains how quickly their local team responds when heat waves hit Charleston.
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1: Picture this. It's 95 degrees outside on a sweltering afternoon. Your air conditioner suddenly stopped blowing cold air, and your house is heating up fast. When your home feels like an oven, you can't afford to wait 3 or 4 days for a technician to finally show up. Aubrey at Holy City Heating and Air explains how quickly their local team responds when heat waves hit Charleston.
2: 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If not, we can do it normally within 24 hours, even in dead of summer.
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0: Picture this. It's 95 degrees outside on a sweltering afternoon. Your air conditioner suddenly stopped blowing cold air, and your house is heating up fast. When your home feels like an oven, you can't afford to wait 3 or 4 days for a technician to finally show up. Aubrey at Holy City Heating and Air explains how quickly their local team responds when heat waves hit Charleston.
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1: Picture this. It's 95 degrees outside on a sweltering afternoon. Your air conditioner suddenly stops blowing cold air, and your house is heating up fast. 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

0: It's time for Music City Now, coming from Nashville, Tennessee. Here's your host, Jessica Wade.
1: Thanks for joining us. Another jam-packed Music City Now. So we're diving right into our spotlight track of the week. Bailey Zimmerman, Chevy Silverado. It's sponsored by Warner Nashville.

drags out that last note. Chevy Silverado is Bailey Zimmerman. Our Spotlight Track of the Week this week, starting us off, sponsored by Warner Brothers.

me sane. That's Tyler Nance. It's new. It's sponsored by Condo. Ready for this duet now? Carly Pearce, Riley Green. If I don't leave, I'm gonna stay. It's sponsored by BMG Nashville.

MacArthur. So good. That's Hardy featuring Eric Church, Morgan Wallen, and Tim McGraw. And it's sponsored by Big Loud. Okay, here we go with Russell Dickerson. It's Worth Your Wild. Sponsored by

You're Wild. It's so good. It's Russell Dickerson, sponsored by Triple Tigers. All right, here we go with the latest from Brantley Gilbert. Good damn. It's really good, and it's sponsored by BMG Nashville. You always

0: It's good damn, and it's good. It's Brantley Gilbert, sponsored by BMG Nashville. Back in a moment with
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0: So Chase Matthew has a new one. Holdin' It Down is sponsored by Warner Nashville.

holding it down. Great message, great video. It's Chase Matthew, sponsored by Werner Nashville. Now we've got Caroline Jones. She's a member of the Zac Brown Band. You're It For Me, Honey is sponsored by Nashville Harbor.

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1: Here's a songwriter now who's amazing as a singer, John Morgan's Kid Myself, sponsored by BMG Nashville. 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

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All right, let's turn to the latest from Trey Pendley, family man, sponsored by Leo 33.

family man. That's Trey Pendley, and it's sponsored by Leo 33. 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

Back in the Bottle. It's Randy Houser, sponsored by Magnolia. Our buddy Blake Shelton is next on Music City Now. His thoughtful, "Let Him In Anyway" is sponsored by BMG Nashville. Ain't it?

0: 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It's beautiful. 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

MacArthur. So good. That's Hardy featuring Eric Church, Morgan Wallen, and Tim McGraw. And it's sponsored by Big Loud. Okay, time for this duet. It's Carly Pierce and Riley Green. If I don't leave, I'm gonna stay. 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

0: Edison. There's Megan. 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
1: 10 seconds before we go live, Jessica will bring up like, "Hey man, you see the weather outside?"
2: No, you do too.
1: It's totally off subject.
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1: I did. You're
2: and
1: right.
2: And you go, "Do you have a headache?" 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
3: I'm not mad at you."
1: But I did it. 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
2: We're all fine. Everybody's
3: this
2: fine.
3: This is all mindless banter. This entire show is nothing but mindless banter. I mean, you're not thinking clearly. That's our brand.
1: I know.
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0: What if?
1: 92.5 Kickin' Country. What's up? It's Hunter. It's Jessica. It's Kush. And we got some for you. First thing.
2: Oh. This sounds political.
3: Yeah, it does sound political.
1: Oh. Well, we're dealing with wieners here.
3: Yeah, we're your political headquarters for sure.
1: We're dealing with wieners. Here comes your breaking news.
3: Oh, now you blew it.
2: You told everybody what the breaking news was before. We told everybody what the breaking news was.
1: Oh, yeah, I did not.
3: Yes, you did. You literally just, you revealed. You did the reveal before. You know what? You probably tell everybody what happened at the end of the movie before everybody. You know what I mean? You spoil movies, don't you?
1: No, I'd never do that.
3: Yeah, I know.
1: I did once. Here's take you back in the Top Tub Time Machine.
3: Okay.
1: I did spoil a movie once. In the Blockbuster.
3: Oh, really?
1: Yeah, Andrew and I were looking for a movie.
3: When Blockbuster was a thing?
1: Yeah, when Blockbuster was a thing, we were first going out. We're in there looking for a Blockbuster movie. And it was a Denzel Washington movie. And we're looking at it. And she picked that. She goes, have you seen this? I said, yeah. Can you believe it? The good guy dies at the end. And the guy standing behind us goes, oh, come on, man.
3: Yeah.
1: And he puts the movie back up.
3: And your big dumb voice yelling through Blockbuster.
1: It's not dumb.
3: You are very loud.
1: I'm loud, but I'm not dumb. Okay.
3: All right. Yeah. Me. And by the way, kids, in case you don't know, there was this magical place when we grew up called Blockbuster Video. Mm-hmm. There's one left in the country.
1: That's right. Is it still in Oregon?
3: I think it's in Oregon. And people make a pilgrimage there, but that would be like your Friday night, right? You'd go to Blockbuster, grab a bunch of movies. Sometimes you'd be so amped up to go see a movie or grab a movie, and then it'd be gone.
1: Remember? Right,
3: yeah, and then you'd have to do a little bargaining with some people over there.
1: Or you'd go up to the desk and see if anybody returned it yet.
3: Yeah.
1: They hated going, and I don't blame them.
3: Yeah,
2: you go through that big old tub.
1: Like, yeah, they're like, they would just roll. I mean, most of the time they would do it.
3: Yeah.
1: But they would just give you the eye roll. And looking back, I don't blame them.
3: Yeah, and then you could get your candies in there and everything, man. Blockbuster was a thing.
1: Mm-hmm.
3: You know, we might just have to hold off on the breaking news because you did break that up, too.
1: I did.
3: Also, and we will get to breaking news, but also, we are working with no AC in our studio today. So Jessica's got a fan blowing, and then our engineer, Matt Jitsu, who's jacked up, has one of those like CrossFit fans. You know what I mean?
1: No.
3: The CrossFit gyms.
1: I have no idea.
3: They just have the big fan going in the gym. Like there's no AC because those guys like to sweat like that. So I think we're going to have like four or five fans in here. And actually, Jessica's wearing Kush's clothes. So that's a whole story in itself.
1: Mm-hmm.
2: I'm in his t-shirt. I look good in his t-shirt.
3: Yeah, we just posted that.
2: So it's
3: a new look.
2: Yesterday when I came in, it was kind of cooler in Charleston yesterday. And by kind of, I mean, like, I think it was like 90
3: by instead our standards, 95. Sure.
2: So yesterday it was a little chilly in the studio. So I wore a long sleeve shirt today. Now I'm in my perimenopause era and in my hot flash era and I'm hot all the time.
3: Is Taylor going to do that on a tour? I'm just wondering.
2: Probably. Eventually.
3: The hot flash era.
2: Eventually.
3: Go ahead.
2: So I was like, on the one day I wear a long sleeve shirt.
3: There it is.
2: I walk in. I literally was the first one in here and I pushed the door open. I said, oh, hell no. And I thought somebody came in here because we share a thermostat with a production studio and another radio station studio. And I thought, because sometimes when we leave, the people in the afternoon or later in the evening will turn the air up, right? So I was like, I know they turned the heat on.

0: Not the heat.
1: No, it felt like the heat. Mm-hmm. So I walked over to the wall and
2: Did you walk over to the window?
1: No power.
3: You just did the John Cena thing. She just did the can't see me.
2: Oh, yeah.
3: Yeah.
1: I don't know.
3: That's what he does.
1: But I don't know what John Cena does. So I didn't do it because of him. But I walked over to the thermostat. There's no power to it.
3: Oh, fantastic.
1: There's like no number. There's nothing working.
3: And then we have the problem of, do we keep the door open, have air circulating? But Kush is so loud.
2: Jessica's loud too.
1: You're loud. Hunter, you're loud. You guys are so loud. Oh my God, this is so loud.
3: This is ridiculous. We cannot be in here in the mold.
1: Look, you can't even hear me over y'all.
2: Yeah, you can, because you're not trying. You're trying to make us.
1: I'm talking normal.
2: Please, that's not normal for you.
3: You know what? Right now, we would be that Spider-Man multi-universe.
1: And I'm already hot. And I'm hot because it's warm in here, and now I'm going to be angry.
3: Yeah.
1: And I'm wearing Kush's t-shirt. It does smell clean, though.
3: It does?
2: Yeah.
3: I was wondering about that.
2: Yeah, dude.
1: You want to smell it? Your laundry detergent smells good.
2: It is. It's my dryer sheets.
3: Oh, man.
2: How's it? How is it?
3: That ain't nothing but gain.
2: Yeah.
3: That ain't nothing but gain.
2: It's 100.

0: wondering about that.
1: Yeah, dude.
2: You want to smell it? Your laundry detergent smells good.
1: It is. It's my dryer sheets.
3: Oh, man.
1: How is it?
0: That ain't nothing but gain.
1: Yeah.
0: That ain't nothing but gain.
1: That's 110%.
0: Man, I have some gain. So we'll get to the breaking news coming up, yes. But we just want to get started. We're working without AC this morning. Our brains are fried. It's kicking.

0: 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If you're wondering what's going on in the studio, I posted it on our Facebook and Instagram. Jessica's wearing Kush's clothes. I was like, whoa, what's up with that? That's a little weird to walk in, you know? I mean, like, I will tell you, when you get a man's t-shirt, that means you're locked down for life.
1: It's like we're dating.
0: Yeah, it is.
1: You know what?
2: Both of our cars are outside.
1: They are.
0: I said, I've got a Foo Fighters t-shirt. And nice. I said, I know it'll be real when somebody has my Foo Fighters t-shirt. Guess who has my t-shirt? Sam. My
1: girl. Does she?
0: Yeah. So you tried to wear it down for that. No way. And now you're wearing Kush's clothes?
2: Tell her to quit leaving it under my pillow.
1: Can I tell you, we have a... Oh, God.
3: Wow.
1: We get a lot of promotional t-shirts sent to us, yes. And we have one on the table here.
0: Oh, yeah,
1: what
0: is that?
1: No, don't say the brand or the name of the...
0: Why?
1: Because it looks like we didn't want it. So don't say their name.
2: Well, if you just wouldn't have said anything.
1: But we had a spill in the studio, and we used that shirt to clean it up. If you look at the back, it's all dirty. Mm-hmm. And I went to go put that on, and I saw the dirty all over it.
0: It's cushed, isn't it?
1: It's cushed.
0: Yeah,
1: it's
2: cushed. But I didn't do it. Yeah. I didn't do it.
0: Jessica, why are you wearing Kush's shirt?
1: Because there's no air conditioning in the studio. And so... It's when I first walked in, I thought somebody flipped the heat on because they closed the door to the studio overnight. And so it just got warmer and warmer and warmer in here. Anyway, we've got the studio door.
2: You're saying it's getting hot in her?
1: Well, it was getting hot in her.
0: Can we play that?
1: Hey, we have the door open. Are we going to be okay?

0: Should we whisper so we interrupt other?
1: We should do
0: NPR. Because we have six radio stations down this hall.
1: That's their problem, not mine. Yeah,
2: that's a them problem.
0: They have AC. We don't have AC.
1: Yeah, that's right, their problem.
0: So anyway.
2: So they could be cold and annoyed.
1: They'd also have to be here. Wait a minute. What?
2: Yeah, that's right. Yeah.
0: 972-9292. Amanda just texted in and said, oh, heck no. N-A-W.
1: Yeah.
0: No. Perimenopause, no AC. Jessica, you deserve to go home. Lipton boys handle it. And I said, Amanda, can you call my boss? She said, I got you, girl. What's his or her number? I said, his name is Hunter.
1: Okay. Yeah.
0: Let's
1: just make something very clear.
0: 972-9292.
1: Let's make something very clear about it.
2: Are you a 315?
1: Yeah.
2: Yeah.
1: I've given it before. Let's make something very clear. I have zero power in this place.
0: But you are my
1: boss. I don't
0: even
1: have an office. No, that's just a placeholder. Like, here's what I am.
0: When I take time off, you sign my paperwork.
1: When crap goes wrong, that's all I am. Oh. I'm the dumping ground when something goes wrong. But when it comes to actually making decisions, I'm not allowed to do that. If I were, I would have made them 9 years ago. That's all I'm saying.
2: It's almost like you're married to the place.
1: Yeah, it's almost like, yeah. Yeah, it kind of is. It's like, if I had power, this would have been fixed
0: and
1: immediately.
0: And this place wears the pants in your relationship.
1: Oh, yeah, it does. Oh, man. 100% does. And I just go, it's special.
2: Jessica wears
1: special.
2: The shirt.
1: She loves me. It's special.
0: Everybody keeps saying we need to pop the front off of the thermostat and change the battery.
3: Who's everybody?
1: Yeah.
0: We got one from John.
2: HVAC experts.
0: Look, we got one from John. And we got one. Who else said to take? Karen. Karen said the battery needs to be replaced in the thermostat.
1: You know what we haven't played yet?
0: What? And Sheila said,
3: Sweaty!
0: Yeah, Sheila said, you need to play Sweaty!
2: It's coming.
0: Okay.
1: So,
0: Sweaty!
1: There we go.
0: I'm not Sweaty yet because Kush gave me his
3: t-shirt.
0: What size is this?
2: Double XLT.
1: Dude.
0: That's what I got on, y'all.
1: Are you Goose Creek Gooch greasing yet?
2: Not yet. She will be.
1: I'm starting to.
2: I feel like
1: I'm on approach to the airport.
2: Listen, yeah, you are. Yeah, you are.
0: This shirt, though.
4: Ladies and gentlemen, we've begun our approach into the Goose Creek Gooch Grease Zone.
1: We just want to let you know it'll be extra swampy today.
4: A fastened seatbelt light has come on, and by the time we land, you're going to have a big sweet belt sign.
0: I could take my pants off, and this could be a dress for real.
2: Yeah, you could slap a belt on there.
1: Yeah.
0: Because I think I have dresses shorter than this.
2: You probably do. You.
0: I could. If it gets really hot, I'll take my pants off.
1: I mean,
2: actually, you know what? Slap a belt on there.
1: We all will take our pants off.
0: No!
1: Everyone will all take our pants off.
0: Your shirt's not long enough.
1: Pants free radio.
2: Oh, now you're
1: cooking.
2: That's
1: an old school one, everybody. I'm doing it pants free.
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6: A couple of wrecks on this rainy morning. Monk's Corner, Old Highway 52 near Shannon Wood Drive. On 526 eastbound on your way to Daniel Island or Mount Pleasant, there's a wreck before you hit Clements Ferry Road. Let us know what you see. 972-1150.
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2: From the Storm Team 2 Weather Center, almost a 100% chance of rain and calling for those intermittent showers throughout the area. High will top out in the low to middle 80s, definitely the day to bring the rain gear.
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0: Morning, Jessica, today. See, I think what the thing is...
1: I should take a personal day.
0: You should. We all should.
1: The only thing that's holding me together right now is my coffee is really good today.
0: Well, I'm sure the dust getting in there will help.
2: And what? I'm sure that shirt is really comfy.
1: I'm wearing a really sweet...
0: Soft dad bod shirt.
1: It is.
2: The Kohl's so dad comfy. Bod special.
0: Yeah.
1: We have no air conditioning in the studio today. Somebody said take the battery out and switch it out. I did go over because I am the handyman of this morning show.
0: You really are.
1: And I took the cover off. It is a C18 battery. I don't know if we have those.
0: I don't know
1: those.
0: What that is. What's a C18 battery?
1: I don't know. That's what it says
2: it's
1: on the
2: Hunter
1: thing.
2: Sized. No,
0: oh, that's cute. That's cute. C18 battery. I don't know. Like, Jessica came prepared. She's got an extension cord. We've got a fan blowing in here.
2: Quiet, C18.
0: Yeah, C18. My new name.
2: That's your new name.
0: That won't come off the text line, will it?
2: Not at all. No. You tell C18.
0: Yeah, right. You know what? I might just use that.
2: That's not bad.
0: Hunter, Jessica, and C18. Jessica, Cush, and Hunter, and C18.
1: You can
2: be the honorary droid.
0: Yeah. So we're sitting there, and we got this fan blowing. Like
2: damn it, C18.
0: Yeah. You know what it feels like? You know how somebody pukes in the classroom, and then they throw the sawdust down, and then they have the fan blowing to get the puke smell out of the classroom? That's what we're dealing with right now,
1: well,
0: and it's
1: Matt
0: blowing
1: was
0: into
1: like,
0: the studio.
1: Matt goes, there's a fan in my studio, in my office. Why don't you put it outside in the hall to blow colder air into the studio? And it's like an industrial fan. It's working.
0: Yeah, it is.
1: But we didn't have a power cord, and I was like, wait, I have an extension cord in my bag.
2: She carries an extension cord, dude.
0: I know. That's awesome. What I was saying. She has an extension cord. She's got, like, you know, L wrenches in there, and God knows what, a power drill. I mean, I don't know. And Cushion, I'm like, oh, what to do? And so
2: it's like, what's up, MacGyver?
1: But I put it outside the door, and then Hunter's right there on the corner, and
0: I've
1: I was like, now you're hogging all the air.
2: Yeah, you were.
1: But all of a sudden, after like maybe 30 seconds of the wind blowing into the studio, and again, this is a bigger fan, all this dust just blew in my eyes and my mouth, and I'm like, where is this dust coming from? Literally.
3: So in other words, we kicked the dust up.
2: Nice.
3: Kick the dust up.
1: If you look at the top of all of these speakers and the monitors, there is so much dust like on top of these speakers, and we are now kicking the dust up.
2: There we are.
3: Kick the dust up.
1: Is that our earworm today?
0: No. I mean, well, I know. We could just play it. You know.
1: Oh,
0: I mean,
1: okay,
0: you know,
1: good.
0: You know.
1: Okay,
0: and
1: good.
0: And then everybody do that crazy Luke Bryan dance that he's doing. Dang. Have you seen that on TikTok? Where
1: yes.
0: He's like, he's doing like a weird dad thrust.
1: You know what it looks like? But right before my dog's about to
0: yeah,
1: throw up?
0: Yeah,
1: right. That's what
0: it
1: he
0: does.
1: Like.
0: I know how that is.
2: We call it the dry heave.
1: Yeah. Yes.
0: It's like that, or he's like turtling and he can't get to the bathroom in time. It's one of, and
1: turtle
0: I wonder
1: shuffle.
0: About that, because you've seen it. If you haven't seen it, there's a video of Luke dancing, mm-hmm. and it's bizarre. But then you go, is he trolling us? Like, is he aware that we're all making fun of it, and he's just going for it to get there first?
1: What
0: you know
1: would
0: what
1: you
0: mean?
1: Do?
0: He's got to take the punch first.
2: I mean, he's got that kind of sense of humor.
0: Yeah, I think so, too.
2: I know.
0: I think he's doing it on purpose. And we're talking about it, so there you go. Mm-hmm. So we got your earworm. Is that what we're doing here?
1: Yeah. Okay. I don't know what. Did y'all pick the earworm?
0: I don't
1: today?
0: Know. What happened, Cush? You pick it.
2: I thought you got approved. Yeah.
1: Okay.
2: I thought she approved it.
0: All right, here
2: okay.
0: we go.
2: I
0: here's your earworm
2: Jessica
0: for
2: approved,
0: today.
2: Because, you know.
1: Oh, yeah.
2: Yeah.
0: Gonna be at Riverfront Revival, guys.
2: That's right.
0: Yeah. That's just about a month and a half away.

0: Now my nose is running from all this dust.
1: It's getting dusty in here.
0: Why you got your stank face on?
1: Because I'm jamming out to some Nelly. Let's get his jam on.
0: He just bit his bottom lip.
1: Yeah, dude. What he do? And you know, in my mind, I got a Band-Aid on my face. You think Darius will come out to this?
2: Yes.
1: I mean, you got to have Darius and Nelly do it together.

0: Bush's clothes.
1: In my defense, I did say, does anybody have a key to the prize closet? And I could try to get a free t-shirt out of there. But nobody
2: had a key. We have t-shirts? Is that in the magical prize closet I've never been in?
1: Yeah. But I don't, it's not our station, another station.
3: Oh, it's not our t-shirts. Yeah, that'd be ridiculous. Why would we have that?
1: Oh, God, there's a hair blowing. Hair is that?
2: My God.
1: Oh, God, get out of here.
2: Really?
0: Not mine.
2: I think Kush and I are just used to filth.
0: I know.

0: I shaved my head last night. That ain't mine.
1: Checking your reflection and telling your best friend, girl, I think my butt getting big.
2: It's getting hot in here, so take off all your clothes.
3: I mean, management can't be mad at us if you take your pants off, right?
0: No.
3: Well, it's not our fault.
4: It looks like a dress.
3: Yours? Yeah, with wearing cushion shirts.
4: But y'all are leaving your pants on.
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0: 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It's Hunter, Jessica, and Kush. And we got some for you.
1: Okay, I don't know.
2: You were just complaining about a dust bunny. I was trying to make the... Because right before we went on the air, she goes, oh my God, there's a dust bunny in here. And I was like, I was making the... Well, does this look like dust bunny? No.
3: No, it does not.
2: It doesn't look like dust bunny.
3: Uh-uh.
2: I was trying to give her hand signals for dust bunny. Man, I'd suck at charades, wouldn't I?
3: Yep.
2: One word.
4: Matt wants me to send a picture of the battery.
3: I just told him it's stubby.
2: By the way, the battery
3: stubby
2: is C18. Oh God, that
3: C18.
2: Light. There's the C18 battery, which is I'd never heard of it before because I'm not really smart when it comes to that stuff. And then you said about me being short.
3: It's Hunter size.
2: Yeah,
3: it's short and stubby.
2: And normally I get hit with all those Hunter jokes, the short jokes.
3: Yeah.
2: But that's a good one.
3: That is a good
2: one. Calling me C18.
3: That's C18.
4: Isn't that a Star Wars character?
3: It could be.
2: It could be.
4: No,
2: that's a good point.

0: Isn't there one with a number?
1: Well, there's C-3PO.
2: C-3PO.
1: R2.
2: R2-D2. R5-D4.
1: That's right.
2: Yeah, you know, I mean.
1: C-18.
2: C-18.
0: Are they little things?
1: C-18?
2: Yes, Jessica. Okay. There's a mouse droid. It's a
0: little. Well, I didn't know. Is R2-D2 a little one?
2: Yeah, R2-D2.
0: The one. What's the big ball? What's that big circle one?
2: Oh, the big ball.
1: That's the Death Star.
2: No. She's talking about the one that was really cute in the last movie.
1: Oh, BB-8.
2: Yeah, BB-8. There you go, Jessica. Yeah. But C-18, the new short joke. Yeah. I like it. Yeah. If you're a guy, if you work with a short guy today, just
1: call
2: him C-18. Yes. Hey, what's up, C-18?
1: What do you mean by C-18? Yeah. It's that battery they're looking for in the studio.
2: But let's get to the breaking news. Can we start it again, Kush? Because Jessica was accosted by a dust bunny.
1: Here comes your breaking news.
2: Yeah, all right. Yeah. We're going to go over, from the Red Stapler desk in the very back of the Charleston Media Solutions Group, which also happens to do radio, amidst the dust bunnies and heat, let's go over to our Wiener influencer, the influencer of Wieners, Jessica Chandler.
0: I'm the influencer of Wieners?
2: Yeah, you're the Wiener influencer.
0: Why am I the influencer of Wieners?
2: I don't know. You know a lot about Wieners.
1: We talked about this before he went on.
2: Remember?
0: I got to take my picture with the Wiener Mobile.
2: Well, that makes you the Wiener influencer.
0: No. Kush has been in the Wiener twice. So he's more of an influencer than I am.
2: Okay, then fine. Kush, you're the Wiener influencer.
0: Well, thank you.
1: It's better than I've been in that than, you know.
2: Well, wait a minute.
0: No,
2: because Jessica, if it wasn't for you, I wouldn't have adjusted my Wiener
1: Mobile.
2: I adjusted my Wiener because I used to have a different Wiener game. I never put mayo on my Wieners.
1: That's true.
2: Because of Jessica, I put Duke's Mayo now. So that's a Wiener influencer. So two Wiener influencers. Uh-huh. Oh, there you are in front of the Wiener Mobile.
0: But this is the mini. This is the mini Wiener car.
1: Yeah. That's the car. That's the mini Wiener.
2: Some people are good with a mini Wiener, and that's fine. You shouldn't judge.
1: But obviously, that one's a grower.
2: Yeah, right. It is. Not a shower.
0: Oh, God.
2: So y'all
0: are going to get us in trouble.
2: No, we're not. We're talking about Wieners. Okay,
1: Wiener Mobile.
2: What's wrong with you?
1: Oh, I was just going to ask my Wiener. That one.
2: Yeah, that one. By the way, you ever been to Sir Wiener's?
1: No.
2: That's some good hot dogs, man. I know that's some upstate, that's some bougie hot dog downtown.
0: Mm-hmm. Wait, here?
2: Yeah, man. Sir Wiener's. That's the one where all the girls come up and go, I'm coming, and you got to pay like a fee to get in. But them Wieners are good. The reason I'm bringing this up, fine, I'll be the Wiener influencer.
1: Please do.
0: Yeah, because
1: I'll
0: take all
2: the Wiener Mobile's in town. Did you guys hear this?
1: I love the Wiener Mobile.
2: Mm-hmm. I didn't know it was on the Ravenel yesterday. Too bad we don't have tunnels around here because that would be fun.
1: It would.
2: Right?
1: It would.
2: And they're known, did you know the name of the people that drive them actually have a name?
1: Wienerites?
2: No.
1: Wienergolians?
2: No.
0: Smokies?
2: No, they're called hot doggers.
1: Oh, yeah?
2: The hot doggers drive the Wienermobile.
1: Oh, okay. Hot diggity dog, huh?
2: Yeah. And the Wienermobile is around
0: today. Do we have that?
2: We do have hot diggity dog.
1: Oh, yeah.
2: Yeah. If you'd like to find out where the Wiener is...
3: Have you seen my Wiener?
2: Okay, I'll tell you where the Wiener is today.
0: Yeah.
2: North Charleston Farmers Market. It'll be there today between 3 and 7 if you want to see the Wiener.
0: In the Park Circle? Is that where they do
2: that? I believe that's where that is, right? North Charleston Farmers Market.
0: Okay.
2: Tomorrow, if you're near the Children's Museum of the Low Country, that's on Ann Street, between 10 and 2 you can see and get your picture in front of them, possibly touch the Wiener. And then on Saturday... You can go to Charleston Cars and Coffee at Town Center Way between 8 and 11. And selected people will get inside the Wienermobile, but somebody's going to walk away with a weenie whistle, which I always wanted a weenie whistle. What movie did he want the weenie whistle for Christmas? Do you remember?
0: You can't ask me that.
1: I do not.
2: It's a big movie.
1: I do not.
2: Tim Allen. Santa Claus.
1: Oh, the Santa Claus.
2: He wanted a weenie whistle at the end of it.
1: Not Tim Allen. He's Santa Claus.
2: No, Judge Reinhold. Oh. The therapist.
1: I got you.
2: Yeah. And at the end of it, Santa Claus brings him a weenie whistle, and his dreams as a child were complete. I mean, who doesn't want to be around the Wiener Mobile?
1: I want my Christmas dreams to come true at Christmas.
2: Do you have to get like a CDL license to drive the Wiener Mobile?
1: I think you have to get a special, because it's long. Like the big Wieners are long, like an RV.
0: I remember when they did like this whole call out to the country going, we need people to drive the Wiener Mobile.
1: Right. Yeah.
0: But you did have to have, I think, a CDL.
1: Right. Yeah.
0: You had to have some kind of special drive. Because that thing is like...
1: Yeah, it's long.
2: How big is it, Jessica? It's a big...
0: How big is it?
2: But you saw the mini one, so...
0: I saw the mini one. That's just a car. I don't think you have to have a CDL.
2: You know what, though? There's a Wiener Mobile for everybody. Isn't that nice, you know?
1: It's true.
2: You know, and not everybody wants to be near the big Wiener Mobile.
1: No.
2: Some people just need a little weenie.
1: That's right.
2: That's okay.
1: Yeah.
2: It's all right. But it is available. available. Again, let me give it to you one more time.
0: The Farmer's Market today.
2: North Charleston Farmer's Market between 3 and 7. Tomorrow, the Children's Museum between 10 and 2. And then finally on Saturday, I've not been to Charleston Cars and Coffee. Have you been to that?
0: No,
2: that sounds
0: cool.
2: It's at Town Center between 8 and 11. So three opportunities for you to see the Wienermobile. Some people have seen it on the Ravenel. I would not put it on the Don Holt. Can you imagine
0: accident? There's an accident on the Don Holt this morning. Right now going towards Mount Pleasant. So traffic's backed up all the way to
2: Can we do a health check on the Wienermobile?
0: I don't think it was involved in this accident.
1: Look, the last thing you want to do is try to jam the Wienermobile into that.
2: That's true. You know, because the Wienermobile doesn't always fit.
1: Yeah, exactly. And it definitely
2: and you
1: fit
2: can't
1: there.
2: Make it fit sometimes.
1: No, you can't.
2: No matter how hard you try.
1: Yep, it just doesn't work.
2: Right. You just got to accept it.

0: Marker 21, I-26 eastbound at Cosgrove, Old Highway 52 at Shannonwood Drive, Savannah Highway at Markfield, 972.
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0: Overwhelmed? 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

0: I'm glad I'm in therapy. That's taking me back to grade school.
1: Hey, Therapy Thursday.
0: Yeah, it's taking me back. And my therapy is that shocking kind. I don't know if they call it shock therapy, EDMR or whatever it's called.
2: EDMR.
0: Yeah, that. And you hold the things. And that reminds me of being in grade school. And everybody would say that song because my last name is Meyer.
3: I'm wasting my under my wiener.
0: And then
1: so
0: Kendall
1: funny.
0: Haynes had a crush on me, and she was taller than me. I didn't know it at the time. She would call me. She'd call me Hunter Meyer Wiener. I'm either. I'm

0: I'm either having flashbacks because of my dog that I'm so upset about, or now Wienermobile. Thanks, guys. That's the truth somewhere lies between your dog being mauled and the Oscar Mayer Wienermobile.
1: So we're going to tell you where it's going to be so we make sure you don't run into it over the next couple of days.
0: And it's in town. I didn't know this, but I guess people saw it on the Ravenel, the Wienermobile. Now, Jessica's been in front of the mini Wienermobile.
2: Yeah.
0: But Kush, you've had full Wienermobile, right?
1: I've been inside the biggest Wienermobile imaginable.
0: Yeah?
1: It's not as roomy as you think, but it is long. I can't stand up inside of it because I hit my head on the top of it.
0: That's funny. That's comedy right
1: there.
0: I'd like to see
1: that. Top of the inside of a Wienermobile. That's great.
0: And I guess they're doling out weenie whistles, which I think is very hard to get. I don't think they're very I don't think they just hand them out to everybody. You know what I mean? It's like clearance when you're going on the base. Some people will get it.
1: Right.
0: Most people don't. And you can get it at the North Charleston Farmers Market. It's going to be there today. Mm-hmm. And then tomorrow, the Children's Museum. And then something, Charleston Coffee and Cars.
2: At Town Center.
0: Right.
2: Saturday.
0: Yeah, Saturday. So many chances for you to go up and gaze at the wiener. Mm-hmm. And by the way, I was wondering about this because you know how corporations get dumb. And then they're like, we got to save some money. Let's get rid of it. There's a couple things that hold out. Costco holds out with that $1.50 hot dog.
1: The CEO said somebody would die.
0: Right. Do you think Oscar Mayer Wiener, there's got to be some one of those guys that come in and cut everything? Do you think they've ever tried to go, well, you know, maybe we could save some money. I mean, we've got a fleet of Wienermobiles. Like, you can't ever get rid of that because most people aren't going to go, like, you're not leaning into Oscar Mayer when you're buying your hot dogs, are you?
1: No.
0: No, me neither. I mean, I'll be honest with you.
1: I mean, I don't mind them.
0: I do.
2: High standards for his wiener.
0: Yeah, I'm not a Oscar Mayer wiener fan.
1: Okay,
0: and I think it goes back to my mom would put the hot dogs in there, and then she'd have the hot dog flavored water Limp Bizkit, and I'd look and they'd be all soggy and stuff.
1: Ew.
0: Yeah, right.
1: Wait, the hot dogs?
0: Yeah,
1: you can soggy up a hot dog. I guess you can mushy it up, huh?
2: Mushy it up.
0: Do you have a hot dog like some places they just have a hot dog that state is known for hot dogs. You know what I'm saying?
1: Yeah. Mm-hmm.
0: Like up in New York, in Syracuse, there's Hyde's hot dogs.
1: Right.
0: And then up in Pennsylvania, there was this Hoffman hot dogs. Do you have one?
1: What's the Coney Island dog, right?
0: Isn't that Coney dogs?
2: Nathan's hot dog
0: Nathan's.
2: Brand.
0: Yeah,
2: I think Hebrew National is a Hebrew's really good.
0: Hebrew's really good,
2: It's a really good hot dog.
0: Yeah, but you don't see Hebrew National walking around with a Wienermobile.
1: That's because they're driving it.
0: Yeah, that's right. Yeah, exactly.
2: And then somebody did correct us. said that you had to have a seat. The heat's getting to me. I'm having a hot flash. A CDL to drive the Wienermobile.
0: Yeah.
2: And then we looked it up. And then Ryan sent us a message and said, by the way, you don't have to have a CDL.
0: Really?
2: You have to have a regular driver's license. And he said, fun fact, most of the people driving those are college students. And I was like, that's scary. And he said, very scary. We saw it in Beaufort 2 years ago and jumped down a rabbit hole and looked into the requirements. Mm-hmm. Yeah, you have to have a clean driving record and a regular driver's license.
0: Can you imagine you're a college kid and you pull up to the sorority house with the Wienermobile? Mm-hmm. That slaps, man. Like, that is cred. Wouldn't it be? Wouldn't you take the Wiener? Like, especially like if you went to like South Carolina or something like, or even give me Clemson, and you're driving around game day with the Wienermobile looking for Pat McAfee.
1: Dude, you're cruising King Street, the Wienermobile stop off at COC.
0: Dude, everybody stops for the Wienermobile. Everyone.
1: Everybody wants.
2: I am looking at the salary.
0: Yeah, what is the salary? Because I might leave today. This might be the last day.
2: Oscar Mayer Wiener drivers or hot doggers earn a base salary of $35,600 a year plus.
0: Not bad.
2: A $150 weekly allowance. 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
0: Yeah.
2: So if you, this is the thing.
0: Dude.
2: If you love to travel,
0: basically,
2: you're getting your hotel, your food, all of this stuff for
0: free. It's a good
2: gig. And then you're still making money.
0: Right.
2: By just traveling around in a big old
1: wiener.
0: This may be something that, you know, my girl's looking for a career change. Maybe I should have, you know,
1: there you
0: like
1: go.
0: That's okay. I don't mind if you go with that wiener.
1: I know.
0: Like, that's fine.
2: Yeah, so,
1: although she'd have to learn it because it's probably bigger than the wiener.
0: Oh,
1: she's
0: trust
1: used to
0: me,
1: be
0: she can
1: with.
0: Handle it.
3: 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Gerald's Tires and Brakes, 843 traffic.
4: Looks like the wreck I-26 eastbound at 209 has cleared. Also working the wreck 526 eastbound at mile marker 21 on the downslope. The left lane is closed. Look out for a wreck on Highway 52 at Shannonwood. 972-1152.
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1: From the Storm Team 2 Weather Center, almost a 100% chance of rain and calling for those intermittent showers throughout the area. High will top out in the low to middle 80s, definitely the day to bring the rain gear.
2: Hey y'all, I'm Kenny Chesney, and this is my new song, Carry On. 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

0: like your group chat with a friend that spams you. 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
1: All right, as you're getting up, what did they say, 5:26 on the Don Holt going down the slope?
2: It looks like it's clean.
1: Cleaned
2: that one up, and traffic is starting to move. So that's some good news.
1: Also, good news, we broke it earlier this morning in case you didn't hear about it. Some people saw it already. The Oscar Mayer Wienermobile is in town. Our Wiener influencer, Jessica Chandler.
2: Wait a minute. No, Kush. We changed this to Kush because Kush has been in the Wienermobile twice. So he is more of a Wiener savant.
1: Yeah, there, but you also adjusted my wiener because my wiener game wasn't strong, and then you told me to put Duke's Mayo on my wiener, and I've done it, and it's delicious. Like, I'll never do it any other way.
2: Just told you how I like my wiener.
1: Yeah, I know, but I get it.
3: That is wiener anarchy.
1: It is not.
3: It is too.
1: You have not tried it. Have you ever tried it?
3: I'm never
1: going
3: to try it. I don't like mayonnaise.
1: Yeah.
3: I don't want mayonnaise.
1: And we're deep in the wiener because we're looking for the Wienermobile.
3: We're just wondering.
4: Have you seen my wiener?
1: And we have found it. Today, it's going to be at the North Charleston Farmers Market this afternoon. And then tomorrow, it'll be at the Children's Museum. No, wait. Friday, yes.

0: Children's Museum, and then Saturday at the Charleston Coffee and Cars at Town Center. Hmm. All right, so those are three opportunities and possible a chance for you to snag a weenie whistle, which is from the Santa Claus. And, yeah, I mean, it's very hard to get. And then we went deep into the wiener because there are hot doggers, and we didn't realize, because we thought maybe CDL license or something like that. Nah. And you were saying that college kids can pick this gig up. Or if you're fresh out of college, you're like, I don't know what to do with my life. Listen to this gig.
1: I think this is brilliant. Yeah. If you are somebody who doesn't have like a lot of responsibilities, you don't have kids yet, you don't have a dog,
0: Christian,
1: and
0: I
1: you
0: don't
1: just
0: have any.
1: Like to travel.
2: Hold on.
0: Stop talking like we're not here.
2: As the dad of four, when my four kids were between 4 and 10 and I was married, this would be the perfect gig for me.
0: I was going to say, right? So what does it pay again?
1: Well, so if you don't have responsibilities and you like to travel, this is just like the perfect opportunity. You get to travel the country and get paid for it. You're going to make about $35,600 a year. 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So anything you need that week. So what is that? $600 a month, basically.
0: Not bad.
1: For just your allowance on top of your salary, you get 100% hotel expenses covered. So when you're traveling,
0: the finest Econo Lodge.
1: You don't have to sleep in the Wienermobile. And you get full health benefits, and you get 18 paid days off. So you get some, a vacation time.
2: I don't think I've ever gone any place where I haven't been able to sleep with my Wienermobile.
1: If you are interested, it is a lot of work, though, because you're going to be working 200-plus events every year.
2: Okay.
1: You're going to hand out about 250,000-plus, it's got a little plus sign next to it, weenie whistles.
2: That means a million.
0: It's a good gig.
1: It says travel extensively and perform vehicle maintenance.
0: So can extended you do that? Travel no. in can, the wiener.
1: Can you fix the weenie mobile if it breaks down?
0: Oh, well, I'm sure they train you how to do that.
2: I'm sure they have a little blue pill that you can just rub on the wiener mobile.
1: Get out of here.
0: And then, you know what?
1: It says it's highly competitive.
0: I bet it is. Because you said college kids do this. I didn't say this.
1: Ryan said that.
0: Dude. You know a college kid is hooked up in the Wienermobile. So you know it.
2: And for the last 2 years, they've actually had the Wiener races at the Indy 500.
0: They have.
1: Oh, that's right.
2: On the track, on the actual track.
0: That's true. Mm-hmm. And can you imagine if you had to do the walk of shame from the Wienermobile? Somebody has. I guarantee it. Mm-hmm. Somebody has done that. And
2: no
0: I would.
2: Oh, no doubt.
0: No doubt. Like, hey, you know, you go to the, you know, the frat house, pull up, you meet a nice young lady.
2: Yep.
0: And you're like, hey, you want to come back to the Wienermobile? Who says no? Who says no?
1: I want to bring up how you have some trauma from Oscar Mayer.
0: I do.
1: Called Hunter Mayer Wiener.
0: Yeah, there was a song got sang at St. Joseph's, Nashville, Tennessee.
1: This text message we got said, I used to work with a guy. He was our safety officer. His name was Oscar Mayer.
0: Oh, my man.
2: Why would the parents do that?
1: I don't know.
2: It's just mean, man.
0: God, and then the kids probably just like railed.
1: He had a whole collection of the Wienermobiles on his desk.
0: See, he leaned into it.
1: You got to
0: lean into that, man. You can't. I tried to fight it when I was younger, and I was just like, whatever. Yeah, you can't.
2: Like tomorrow, Jessica, we're going to come in, and Hunter's going to have a whole stack of C18 batteries up here around the counter.
0: Exactly.
2: The C18 is short the battery things, we need for our thermostat over there that happens to be short. Like
1: we have
2: Hunter.
1: No air conditioning in the studio.
0: But if you want to see the Wienermobile, several opportunities to see it in the low country. Pretty cool that it's here. Mm-hmm. And I will stand by what I said. Oscar Mayer, not my first choice of hot dog, but I do dig the Wienermobile.

0: I know what you're thinking. You're probably thinking to yourself, there's no way women love the dad bod. But sometimes the dad bod comes in handy.
1: I think dad bods, I think we, and I'm going to speak for Hunter and I.
0: Thank you.
1: We have the dad bods. Am I speaking for you?
0: Yeah.
1: I think that we think the women don't like the dad bod.
0: Oh,
1: sometimes.
0: Yeah, we do. We 100%
1: like, I see myself in the mirror sometimes, and I'm thinking, you look like melting mocha ice cream.
0: Yeah. Oh, well, that's very specific.
1: I have a sweet tan.
0: It's very specific.
1: I got a sweet tan, but it's I look like I'm melting.
0: Specific. Yeah. Jessica, you said you had no problem with the dad bod.
2: I've always said I'm a supporter of the dad bod.
0: You sit on a throne of lies.
2: No, I'm not. Don't tell me how I feel.
0: I can tell you.
2: I'm telling you, I like a dad bod because it takes a little pressure off of me.
0: Okay. We looked at it this morning. The dad bod came in handy because the AC's broken in here. We got a fan going, and you're wearing a dad bod t-shirt. Maybe that's what we should call your shirts, Kush, for ladies. I mean, we might have started a fashion trend.
2: Are you saying I'm shaped like a dad bod?
0: No. Let's not mix words. What I'm saying is the dad bod shirt came in handy. You may have started a new trend. It's on our Facebook and Instagram. You can see it there. Jessica sporting dad bod by Kush.
1: I don't think tall and chunky is a new trend.
0: Dude, dad bod, because it's comfy. Are you comfy?
2: I'm so comfortable.
0: See? Yeah.
1: And you smell good.
2: And you know what? The thing is like, I know why girls steal
0: guys' shirts. Right. Yeah. Because you're comfy, right?
2: Because I wore a long sleeve shirt today to work. Because a lot of times it's kind of chilly in our studio. It doesn't comfortable. Mm-hmm. But today we have no air conditioning. And of course, Kush was not hearing the end of it and how hot I was. Ugh, so hot in here.
0: Sweaty!
2: He's like, I said, do you think we have a t-shirt around here? And he's like, I got one in my bag. And at first, when Kush offers up a t-shirt, I'm like,
1: Well, I didn't offer you the one up in my office because it's on the floor and I was and using it as a napkin the other day. I remember, yeah. Because I almost said, I got one.
2: A napkin. Nope.
1: But I remembered, so I didn't even offer it to you. Yeah. Because I use that thing as, what was I wiping down? I forgot.
0: I don't even want to know.
2: Was this sitting on your bed and did the cats get on it?
1: No. Okay. That's fresh out of the drawer this morning.
0: That smells like Mystic Meadow.
2: It smells good.
0: Mystic Meadow is what that is. Yeah. But I have got some science for all the guys like Kush and me that we go, yeah, right, you ladies are playing us, you're telling us something, but what you really want is you want the guy with the abs and all that stuff. We have science. Science that says you ladies are thirsty for the dad bod.
2: See, I told you that already.
0: I still don't believe it, but we got science to back it up.

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1: From the Storm Team 2 Weather Center, almost a 100% chance of rain and calling for those intermittent showers throughout the area. High will top out in the low to middle 80s, definitely the day to bring the rain gear.
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1: Here comes the science. Opinion doesn't matter. Jessica Chandler can sit here all day and go, oh my God, I love a dad bod, right? And then

0: However,
1: have you spent that much time with you?
0: Yeah. We don't believe
2: you.
0: That's
2: pretty awesome.
0: When you ladies say that, we get like, we raise our eyebrows. We're like, because the guy that has a dad bod, we're like, uh-huh.
1: Let me tell you. Let me tell you this. Kush has been on this planet a long time.
0: Referring to yourself in the third person?
1: I did.
0: That's disgusting.
1: I referred to myself in the third person. I've made many walks down
0: you
1: the beach.
0: Garth did is what you did.
1: I did. I've made many walks down the beach. Shirtless. Because it's the one place I'll take my shirt off.
0: It's quite
1: and
0: a
1: not
0: sight.
1: Worry about it. Nobody knows it's quite a sight because nobody checks me out. I've never caught anybody ogling me while I'm walking down
2: so
1: with my
2: two,
1: dad bod.
2: You two having your low self-esteem about your body, and you're trying to turn around and say, you women don't want this. Look
0: oh, you
2: at
0: lie.
2: How terrible we
0: oh,
2: are.
0: Oh, yeah. You women
2: you don't
0: lie.
2: Know. Well, you don't, like, honestly, if you are somebody who has, like, a really toned muscular body, you're probably going to date somebody who has a really toned muscular body, too. I just think because y'all both have that in common, and you both have these goals to look like that.
0: What if it's the opposite?
1: The Hunter and I should date?
0: What if you're looking for somebody that? More fluffy because you don't want that competition?
2: Well, that's what I've said. Like,
0: yeah.
2: I think it takes less pressure off of me to be perfect if he's not perfect.
0: Right.
2: You know what I'm saying?
0: All right.
2: So therefore, I'm okay with a little bit of a dad bod.
0: Well,
2: right. So not overboard.
1: So she's saying she's settling for her own mental health.
0: Yes.
2: Listen, you can't let yourself go. I'm not going to let myself go. You can't let yourself go.
0: All right.
2: Do you know what I'm saying?
0: And that's all opinion. But now, for all the guys that are sitting there, like me and Kush, in the truck right now going, yeah, sure. We have science to back it up. Science that says you ladies are thirsty for that dad bod.
2: See? So why are you turning around saying I'm wrong?
0: Because we don't believe you until there's science.
2: Okay,
0: I'm a man of science, Jessica.
2: Okay, yeah, perfect. So
0: science.
2: You're proving yourself wrong.
0: Correct. Right now I am.
2: Okay.
0: I didn't believe you before.
2: You understood
0: that. Oh, no, I admit my folly here. I do.
2: Okay.
0: I admit my folly beach. Go ahead, Kush.
3: Women actually like a dad bod.
0: See?
3: Studies of single women have found that if you show them a series of body types, the dad bod is the most popular.
0: Studies of single women.
2: You're sitting there going, see?
0: See?
2: See? And yeah. I'm like, I know you're not listening to me.
0: No,
2: I'm
0: we're
2: telling
0: listening.
2: You that is what we
0: okay,
2: want. And
0: see,
2: you're like,
0: there's
2: tell
0: a difference.
2: Me I'm a liar, but you believe
0: no,
2: her because it's science.
0: This is what happens. You say you're not listening. I'm listening. I just don't believe you. I need to have science to back it up. I need the litmus test.
2: And now that
0: test.
2: You have it, you have science right there. This
0: That's science. Yes.
2: So you believe me now?
0: Now I do.
2: Okay,
0: but
2: okay,
0: I didn't before.
1: Okay. Now that you heard it on a podcast.
0: Right, exactly. Now that I heard it
1: now it's
0: on
1: true.
0: TikTok, yeah. And now I know it's right.
1: Right, exactly.
0: Exactly. Here's more on dad body science.
3: Yeah. It's been found across both animal and human studies that males tend to gain weight when they become fathers.
4: Not is that right. just the cortisol and the lack of sleep?
3: So it's a mix of all the hormones. It's prolactin, sleep deprivation, changes in physical activity.
0: I have all
1: words,
0: of that.
1: In other words, it's not our fault.
0: Wait a minute. Hold on a second.
1: It's not our fault, Hunter.
0: Wait a minute. I looked up. Do you guys know what prolactin is? Do you know what it is? You had kids. You should know, Kush.
1: I don't know.
0: Really? Prolactin is a hormone made it's made by the pituitary gland, and it gives you breast milk.
1: I was going to say lact.
0: So are we on our way to being able to lactate, Kush and me, with our dad bods?
1: Ooh,
0: that'd be weird.
1: That would be weird.
0: That'd be weird. I wonder if we could. Like, if there were no women on the planet, would we start creating milk?
1: We would evolve.
0: We would evolve.
1: That way. Yeah.
0: Like, just a bunch of dads walking around feeding their babies.
1: Exactly.
0: Right?
1: Yeah.
0: If there were no women. I'm just asking.
2: I think that you have milk ducts in your...
1: Yeah, but we would evolve that
0: way. We would evolve that.
1: Eventually, we would evolve that way, and we would go to work, and we would have a milking room.
0: Yeah, it's the main...
2: Would you have the, like, emotions, like a woman, like where she just wants to cry?
0: I have that anyway.
1: Hunter's a girl.
0: Yeah, I'm a girl.
1: My God.
2: Okay.
0: I'm 100%
2: a girl. So if you're getting more prolactin hormones,
0: yeah,
2: like, are
0: anyway.
2: You going to be hormonal?
0: Oh, yeah, I'd be hormonal. I'm hormonal
1: he's
0: anyway.
1: He's hormonal already.
0: I am hormonal.
1: My God,
0: maybe I should go to your hormone clinic with you.
1: I spent 6 years every afternoon with that man in this little room.
0: I'm hormonal.
1: He is hormonal.
0: Yeah, I might be prolactin.
1: Yeah, you might be.
0: Yeah, all right. Here's a little more
1: I'm
0: of the dad bod science.
1: Yeah.
3: If you think about increasing your body size to be more imposing and to better ward off attacks from rivals, and you also want a buffer in case there's scarcity, you want extra fat.
0: Yeah, I want extra fat.
1: Yeah, I got some thoughts on that.
0: Yeah, do you? Okay,
1: I
0: hold
1: do.
0: That thought. Mm-hmm. We'll give you more science on the dad bod and some stuck

0: 92.5 Kicking Country here at the show, at least me anyway. I'm a man of science, so I'm not going to necessarily take opinion. I need facts.
1: Well, now I know you don't listen to me and you don't care what I say. You need science to back it up.
0: There it is. I listened to every single word.
2: Jessica, what you need to tell him is that he doesn't listen to you.
0: Yes.
2: Tell him that.
0: Yeah.
1: But I'm saying you didn't believe me when I said girls are okay with dad bods.
0: I didn't. I heard you.
1: And then you needed science.
0: I didn't believe you.
1: Yeah, yeah. Right.
2: Yeah. Yeah. But now we have science to back it up.
0: I did this wrong. Hold on. Yeah. Let me reset. Jessica, I hear you heard me. Wait, I hear that you don't think I listened to you. I've heard that and I need to correct that. And furthermore, I didn't believe you when I heard you.
1: Okay.
0: So I will make it much more clear in the future. Did I do it?
1: I believe you, but I need science so
0: yes,
1: I can believe that.
0: Yes, thank you.
1: I need some science so I can turn around and believe what you're telling me.
2: There's no scientific measure on the planet that can measure how full of you-know-what he is.
1: What, Stuart, you are correct. Stuart said I could feel Jessica's eyes rolling over the radio.
0: They are. They're rolling. Yeah, 100%. The reason why we have the dad bod, we have science to back it up. We'll give you a couple of little hints right here. Go ahead, Kush.
2: This is it. It's not our fault, basically is what it's saying.
3: It's been found across both animal and human studies that males tend to gain weight when they become fathers.
4: Yeah. Is that just the cortisol and the lack of sleep?
3: So it's a mix of all the hormones. It's prolactin, sleep deprivation, changes in physical activity.
0: I have all of that.
2: It's not my fault.
0: Every one of it. And you know what's interesting? I was looking up prolactin. It helps with menstrual cycles and milk producing. So, Kush, we're on our way. I think I have menstrual cycles.
1: You're evolving into being a woman.
0: Listen, in my relationship, my girlfriend always sits there and says, you know, you're not the guy in this relationship. I am. Like, she says it all the time.
1: I feel like I am that person in this.
0: You are.
1: Too.
0: Oh, no, you are.
1: I mean, fix things.
0: You do.
2: Then Hunter argues, I am not, and he starts to well up.
0: Yeah, right.
2: I'm not the guy.
1: Can
2: we watch beaches?
0: I can tell you this. This is funny. She, the other night when my dog threw up on me, and I guess I was dreaming. She said I got up and I almost started crying. I was like, why did somebody throw up on me? And she turned around.

0: screaming. You were wide awake.
1: She turned around and she's like, I tried not to laugh at you so hard.
2: Why?
1: Because
0: you were being dramatic.
1: Because I was. It's my prolactin. It's science. And now more women are attracted to the prolactin man,
2: mm-hmm.
1: right? Are they not?
2: Mm-hmm. Yeah, but here's why.
1: Here's why.
3: Yeah. If you think about increasing your body size to be more imposing and to better ward off attacks from rivals,
1: there
3: and you
1: is.
3: Also want a buffer in case there's scarcity. You want extra fat.
1: You know what I've heard here? Mm-hmm. I've heard that's fat guy strength. That's the
2: that
1: thing.
2: Is. There is no better buffer than this Kegerator I carry right here.
1: Yeah, than fat guy strength.
2: Yeah.
1: You know what that means? That means you and I could take down Matt Jitsu because you know he's all jacked.
2: That's right.
1: Engineer's all jacked up.
2: We could.
1: Sorry. Yeah, he's all jacked and he's all like creatined up.
2: You let me know if he wants
1: our
2: a piece of this.
1: Our dad bods take that right out. Chris and I would just slam into him.
2: That's right.
1: With our fat. Are fat and
2: that's right.
1: Take them down.
2: Next time I'm accused by my wife, saying, you can't eat that much ice cream. You're eating too much sugar, blah, blah. Put down the Cokes. I'm like, honey, I'm becoming more imposing.
1: You know what you
2: so
1: do next time?
2: Don't mess with us.
1: All the dads out there, the next time you start getting yelled at or something, like you're getting eaten and everything, just give me that kid and you can breastfeed that kid because it says prolactin and that's what will eventually happen.
2: Please leave.
0: I'm letting y'all have this conversation.
2: Please get out.
0: I'm letting y'all have this conversation.
1: You know it'll happen. Evolution's weird, man. If all the women were off the planet today, we would start, you know, you see guys walking around.
2: Yeah, they would. They would. We would. We'd walk around.
1: We'd have those espressing things, you know.
0: A pump?
1: Those pumps? Yeah, those are awful, man. I don't know how
0: an
1: you ladies do it.
0: An espressing thing? Did you call it an
1: I don't know what
0: it's got.
1: It's an espresso, isn't it?
2: We'd be at work and it's like, dang it, man. Guys, I put my name on my breast milk and somebody is still drinking it.
1: I don't know how it works.
2: Top right-hand corner is mine.
1: But I bet it hurts. I bet it hurts bad.

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3: You do. 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
1: Absolutely. 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
1: 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It's National Red Wine Day on Friday, August 28th, and the vineyard will be open. And you guys have some really incredible reds.
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0: Picture this. It's 95 degrees outside on a sweltering afternoon. Your air conditioner suddenly stopped blowing cold air, and your house is heating up fast. 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
1: Let's see how clueless we are about to become. A couple things going on traffic-wise. There was an accident early this morning on 526. That was jammed up. That's cleared out now.
2: Looking a little bit better, yeah.
1: Yeah, and the Oscar Mayer Wienermobile is in town. So you might see a sighting of the Wienermobile at some point. It's going to be at North Charleston Farmers Market today.
3: All hail the Wiener.
1: All hail Mobile. The Wiener. And you might be stuck in traffic, and that's why we created Stuck in Traffic Trivia. We always throw prizes at you. What do we have today, Jessica?
2: The Warren Treaty will be at the refinery on Wednesday night.
1: We talked to Michael and Tanya yesterday of Warren Treaty. Mm-hmm. Very interesting couple. Really good story if you've never heard it. We'll throw that up on a podcast.

0: podcast
1: They're
0: for
1: funny.
0: You. They're really funny.
2: Yeah.
0: And Kush, you were jamming out to some Warren Treaty yesterday.
2: I was just saying, so I don't know anything about the band musically, okay? Yeah. I mean, I've heard snippets, and I was cutting the commercial yesterday, so I was going through their music to figure out what to play in the commercial, and I'm just like, I'm going to the show.
1: They're really good. They are just, oh my God,
2: I cannot wait to see them.
0: And we talked about this on the podcast, and we'll throw that up there. There was a point where Jessica and I went to CRS, Country Radio Seminar. It's where they take spoiled country people and then put them in a room for about 3 days, and then we drink, but then they show us these
2: a
0: things.
2: Lot.
0: And they perform at the Ryman, and everybody performs at the Ryman, all these big stars like Luke Bryan, Keith Urban, everybody, right? They were the only ones that got a standing ovation from radio people who tend to be jaded. Oh. And Jessica and I were like, whoa.
1: My favorite song, it's a collab.
0: Yeah.
1: It's the Warren Treaty and Zach Bryan. It's called Hey Driver.
0: Yes. That's amazing. That's
1: my favorite song by them.
0: I forgot about that song.
2: I know.
0: There's dust bunnies in the air.
2: Everywhere.
0: We still have no AC.
1: Yeah.
0: But we have a fan blowing. So if you'd like to see the Warren Treaty, Kush, how do we play the game?
2: You give us a call at 972-9292. You think you're smarter than we are? Prove it.
1: You ain't.
2: Call if you're calling number nine.
0: Most likely you are.
2: Yeah. I know. If you're calling number nine, we will ask you to ask us a trivia question. You ask the question. We put our heads together. If we get it right, we win. We gloat. Jessica apologizes. We move on. However,
1: if somehow, some way,
2: we get it wrong, you got the ticket to see the War and Treaty.
0: And we'll be there next week and then possibly late on Thursday, which will make Jessica mad at us. But
1: no, I'll be late with you.
0: We won't be here Thursday. No, but if you want to see the War and Treaty, 972-9292, slide us that question. It's Kickin' Country.

0: I'm comfortable with that, but I'm also comfortable with how baggy it is.
1: And I think we can all agree.
0: I could take my pants off if I wanted to. It's that long, though.
1: Yeah, it's a pants-off t-shirt.
2: I feel uncomfortable.
1: Yeah, I also feel uncomfortable. However, I will give you a compliment. I don't do it often. Kush is an excellent hugger. Do you feel like you're embraced in the warmth of Kush?
0: Only if it was tighter, I would feel like it was holding me. But no, yeah, it's so baggy. I don't feel like I'm being hugged.
1: No, you don't. That's just nice and loose.
0: Yeah. Mm-hmm. It's too hot to hug. Get off me. Don't.
1: We're going to start a line of shirts called Dad Bod by Kush.
3: That's right.
1: I think it could take, what do we have to go in, like 50 cents on that shirt?
2: DBBC. What?
1: Where was that shirt? Where'd you get it from?
2: Kohl's clearance.
1: Like $3?
2: Nah, it's probably like eight.
1: $8. Yeah. All right.
0: $8. Yeah. And it's a 2XLT.
1: XLT.
0: It's long.
1: Yeah, that's the way. But you're comfy.
0: Mm-hmm. I'm very comfy.
1: Yeah, there we go. All right. Stuck in Traffic Trivia 972-9292. Excellent band, The War and the Treaty. We'll have the podcast up for you with Michael and Tanya. They're here next week, September 2nd at the Refinery.
0: You added an extra The.
1: Yeah.
0: The War and
2: All right,
0: Treaty.
2: The War and the Treaty. Jen, where are you stuck?
4: 78 and Ladson Road.
1: You sound very pleasant.
2: Yeah, because I know 78 and Ladson Road is all jammed up, and you sound so happy to be there.
4: No, but, you know, everybody just looks so happy this morning.
2: Wow. All right, Jen, what's your question? You faker, Jen.
4: All right, my question to y'all is, what is the first item ever sold on Amazon?
1: Ooh, that's a good question.
0: Books.
1: A book?
2: A book, okay.
4: It is a book, but bonus points if you know the book.
2: Amazon for Idiots?
4: Fluid concepts and creative analogies, fundamental mechanisms of thought.
2: Brandon, you're up next. Where are you stuck in traffic?
5: 26.
2: With everybody else, man. It's a jungle out there.
5: Everybody's
2: out. Yeah. What's your question, Brandon?
5: What are the two states in the United States that have three vowels in a row in their name?
2: Three vowels in a row? Hawaii? And... Okay. That's not Tennessee. It's not Alabama.
0: Three vowels in a row. I-O, no. We're like, oh my gosh.
2: It's Hawaii and...
0: Hawaii.
2: Oh, Louisiana.
5: Everybody here.
2: Louisiana.
5: You got it.
2: Yes.
0: All right. Boom.
2: Thank you. Thank you very much.
1: I almost leaned into Pennsylvania there for a minute. I was going through my head on that one.
0: Is it Pennsylvania?
1: Pennsylvania.
2: Nat.
1: Up there. All right. So we've had two questions. Kush has gotten them both right. And Jessica got the first one right. Right. And we did not give the bonus question on that one, by the way. You don't get a bonus question.
0: You get one question.
1: Very good question, but we're still looking for you. So the War and Treaty, September 2nd, Refinery, you can go and join us there next week.
0: Stump us, though.
1: Yeah, stump us, 972-9292.
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7: Accident, Cosgrove at I-26 westbound. Johnny Dots in front of Sunrise Bistro. 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Dorchester Road at I-26. Rivers Avenue in front of Florin Decor. Old Highway 52 at 52. Coming into Goose Creek on 52 in front of Hardee's. A breakdown blocking the left lane. 972-1152.
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0: Andrea from Deepwater Vineyard. It's National Red Wine Day on Friday, August 28th, and the vineyard will be open. And you guys have some really incredible reds.
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0: not bark.
1: Oh, that's a stumper.
2: I can't think of any dog that I've ever.
1: But that sounds like something Kush would love because.
2: Oh my God,
1: you like quiet.
3: Siberian Husky. I don't know.
1: Oh no, they talk. they talk.
2: Yeah, do they bark?
3: Do they bark?
2: Yeah, do they
1: bark?
2: That's
1: a good question.
2: Yeah,
1: I mean,
2: they are mouthy. God, I have no idea. I'm going to say a pointer.
1: I'm gonna say a Shih Tzu. I have no idea. Yeah.
2: What do you got?
0: The Basenji.
2: The Basenji.
1: The Basenji.
0: Yeah.
2: I've never heard of a Basenji. Where are they from? What do they do?
0: They're very cute. They're very cute. But they have a problem with the structure of their voice box or something. They can't bark.
2: Oh, my God. Poor little guy.
1: I'll have to look at. Do you have one or no? You just know that.
3: A Basenji.
0: No, I saw it on Jeopardy one night.
1: Question.
2: All right. Well, nice work, Lisa Hall. We've got a pair of tickets for you to check out the Warren Treaty next Wednesday night at the Refinery.
0: All right. That'll be fun.
1: You know I love dogs. This dog's super cute.
3: It is. It kind of has like a corgi tail a little bit.
1: Yeah, it looks a little bit like a corgi. Kush, this dog is for you. First of all, let's take Intelligent out. There's the corgi.
2: Oh, wow.
1: He's cute looking, right?
3: He's cute.
1: They get to be about 22 pounds. Like Jessica said, kind of looks like a corgi.
3: They kind of have a dumb face, and I love that.
1: They got kind of a dumb face.
3: I love it.
2: It looks like a little doof.
3: I know.
1: Yeah, like Lisa said, it's barkless. Instead, they produce a unique yodel-like talking sound, and they chortle when they're happy, which you do when you eat food. You chortle. And you'll like this. They're cat-like, Kush. So they're intelligent, independent, and alert, but they often act like a cat and are more aloof except for the person in the family they love. And they're quiet.
2: Oh, man. Give
1: Dude,
2: it to
1: that
2: me.
1: Is, that's a
3: they
1: dog
3: yodel?
1: For yeah. yeah, they yodel.
3: Knock, knock.
1: Like,
2: who's there?
3: Little old lady.
1: Little old lady who?
3: I didn't know you could yodel.
1: Oh, God. God. We were doing so well.
2: I know.
3: I want a yodeling dog.
1: I know. It's cute and it chortles when it's happy. That's great. I didn't know that. It's a cute dog. It's an adorable dog, man. 92.5 Kickin' Country.
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0: Mount Pleasant, mildly uncomfortable since 2025. 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
1: All right, Jessica's got a test if you were joining us early this morning.
2: We got a test.
1: We'll come back to it. It had to do with the science of the dad bod. So we'll cover that again for all you dad bods out there that may not believe you ladies when they say, oh my God, I love a dad bod.
2: Well, you know what? You might feel like, I have a dad bod, I'm not healthy. These are some easy little signs and things that you might do every day. And if you can do these tasks, you're actually kind of healthy.
1: Ooh, a task.
3: I don't bleed cheese whiz. That means I'm healthy.
2: If you don't sweat bourbon from your pores. Yeah.
1: When was the last time you had cheese whiz, by the way? It's been a minute.
3: You know what? I don't get cheese whiz. I get the Tostitos.
1: Oh, man, I used to huff the cheese whiz.
2: Or the jar of it. Yeah, the jar of the Tostitos.
1: Are you talking the whiz, the one with the spray?
3: Yeah, not the whiz, not the
2: jar.
1: Oh, the jar.
3: That used to be awesome, though.
2: Looks like a sausage jar.
3: Ritz crackers.
1: Oh, no, I was talking about the cheese whiz.
3: Cheese whiz on the Ritz.
1: It was like whipped cream.
2: Cheese in a can.
3: I used to travel with that stuff, you know, because you could just take a chip and dip it in with kind of without looking.
1: Yeah, that's
3: what's up. It gets all over the place.
1: You know what they should do? They should do a cheese quiz,
3: meat and cheese board.
1: That thing. Yeah. Can you imagine if you served that up at, like, I don't know, Skins and Stems?
2: Yeah.
1: Came out with a cheese whiz board.
3: it's their fat kid menu.
1: Yeah. All right,
2: as a kid.
1: Yeah.
2: Here we go. Jessica's story. We had a slumber party for our birthdays. And I say our because I have a twin sister. So I got to invite like two friends to sleep over, and my sister got to invite two friends to sleep over. And you know, when you go to a slumber party, at least back in the day, the first one that goes to sleep, they like mess with you.
3: Yeah, get their face painted.
2: I was the first one to go to sleep. I woke up. Jennifer's friend Amanda. I saw the look in your face. I still smell it. She took a can of the can, the cheese.
1: Mm-hmm. Cheese whiz.
2: As I'm sleeping on my pillow, she doused my pillow and my hair with that cheese whiz. So when I woke up, I had been flopping, like, you know, tossing and turning.
1: And Darla allowed this?
2: My mom didn't know.
1: Oh, yeah.
2: She took it in the bedroom. They put this on my pillow. I woke up and I could smell cheese for like 3 days.
1: Oh, God.
3: So terrible. Cheese whiz head.
2: I was.
1: Do they still make that?
2: Yeah.
1: Really? Yeah. I might have to start a business. Food truck. The cheese whiz truck. All right. So what are things that dad bods can do to make sure we're healthy?
2: Yeah. Are you want to do it right now?
1: Yeah. We can. I'll tell you what.
2: Okay.
1: Let's move forward because we'll come back to it because I am very interested in cheese whiz right now.
2: It's called Easy Cheese.
1: Easy Cheese.
2: That's the name
1: that's
2: of
1: what,
2: it.
1: That was my rap name before.
3: Yeah, it was.
1: Easy Cheese.
3: Except it was Easy Cheese.
1: Easy Cheese.
2: You can buy a case of it, 12 of them in a box from Amazon. And you know how much it costs?
3: $23.99.
2: $46.
1: $46 for, what's it called? Easy Cheese?
2: 12 8-ounce cans.
3: Dude, Easy Cheese is going to cost you.
1: Was Easy Cheese in the Wu-Tang Clan?
3: I believe so.
1: I think it was Easy E.
3: Now that was NWA.
1: Yeah. Oh.
3: Yeah. So there you go.
1: That was NWA. You're right.
3: I know.
1: Mess those up. Wow. Yep. Who knew so much about Easy Cheese?
2: The Walmart brand is called Cheese Wow.
1: Wow.
2: Seriously.
1: Who knew?
3: W-H-O-W.

0: you may not be unhealthy.
1: Okay.
0: You might make some unhealthy decisions.
2: That's what I keep telling myself.
0: But you, as a whole, like overall, okay, you might actually be kind of healthy. And I found this whole little thing where it says seven little tips or little things that you can do.
1: So just like the tips for the dad bod.
0: It's a test to see if you can do these things, you're actually surprisingly healthy.
1: Okay, let's go, Jessica. Okay? Let's see what we can do here.
0: The very first one is talking about grip strength.
1: Yeah.
0: And overall muscle fitness. So they say, can you carry groceries into your house easily?
2: Yes.
1: Ooh, yes.
0: So if you can grip the grocery bags,
1: yeah,
0: and carry a whole bunch of them.
1: What if they're paper? Because where my county is, we don't do plastic because turtles. Yeah. And then the paper rips from Lowe's. How about that? Is that my fault? My grip strength too hard?
2: I can grip that.
1: Yeah. You have to take them in. You have to grab them in the bottom. Sorry, Jessica.
0: You have to carry them by the bottom.
1: Thing
0: yeah,
1: about
0: that's
1: paper
0: true.
1: Bags.
0: Okay. Number two.
2: I just bunch up the top and grip it like.
1: Yeah, but then it rips. Trader Joe's rips sometimes. You got too much crap in there.
2: I'll show you how to grip it.
1: All right. I bet.
0: You have regular daily bowel movements.
1: Oh, God, yeah, dude. I'm so regular.
2: 9:48, baby.
0: Dude, every day.
1: Cushion, we're like clockwork.
2: 9:48 a.m.
1: Yep.
2: Here we go.
1: Okay. Yeah, we're good.
0: You wake up before your alarm.
1: Always. I do that every day.
0: I was going to say, that's
2: but you never go to sleep.
1: I have sleep apnea. That's also a thing. So
2: I must be healthy because I wake up before. No.
1: You gain one, you lose one.
0: But you know why they say this is healthy is it suggests a well-regulated circadian rhythm.
1: I don't know what that means.
0: Your body is completing restorative sleep cycles, so you're going through the
1: full cycle. What does cicadas have to do with this?
2: I was going
1: to
2: say.
0: No, it's circadian.
1: Oh.
0: Okay, number four. You get hungry at predictable times.
1: Yes, I'm regular with that, too. Look at
0: because
1: me every morning.
0: Because it says consistent hunger signals, I guess, a stable metabolism and hormone regulation.
1: Look at this gut.
2: Hunter just failed that one.
1: Yeah.
2: Your hormones are out of control, bro.
1: Yeah, they are.
2: They are. Come on.
0: All right,
1: we're talking about the dad bods and tests you can do.
2: And I graze a lot, so I don't get hungry, but I would say I get hungry at the right times.
0: Okay.
1: Yeah.
0: Are y'all both wearing socks and shoes today?
2: Yes. Yeah.
0: Can you demonstrate by standing on one leg and putting your sock on without having to fall over or touch something?
1: Yes. Oh, yeah. I'll do it right now.
2: Okay, I can do that.

0: Okay.
1: We do have a fart room for you, though.
0: Wait, you know what I've discovered? What I've discovered? Remember how I used to say that I'm sitting in a chair right now, and if I feel one coming on, when Hunter and I did afternoons, I just let them rip.
2: Yeah.
0: But now that we're here, I don't want to do it in front of you. You've asked me not to, Jessica.
3: Yes.
0: And I try to comply.
3: You have, yeah.
0: So I get up and walk out of the room. Well, the gas in my body moves, so I lose them sometimes. I've found if I walk out in the same position
3: He's sitting
0: in a seated position, they don't move, and everything turns out.
3: Mm-hmm.
1: Yeah. All right.
3: It says it indicates an active gut microbe.
1: Yeah, your microbe.
3: And healthy digestion.
1: All right.
3: Okay, and last, you can breathe through your nose at rest.
1: No, I have sleep apnea.
3: Are you a mouth breather? When you're just sitting at rest and you're watching TV.
1: You wake up with drool. I wake up with drool. That's old man stuff.
0: Yeah, I can't breathe through my nose, but you're right. I am a mouth breather, though.
1: All right,
0: yeah.
1: So what I've learned is
3: mouth breather.
1: I am a mouth breather and my toe is cramped.
0: And your hormones suck.
1: Why would you put on socks without having some balance? Because, why would you do that? Like,
3: it's
1: why?
3: Just a test to check your lower body strength.
0: But I can do my socks, but about 4 years ago, I was doing my underwear in the bathroom. I took my toilet out.
1: You did. That's true. You almost took it out. That was funny.
0: I did. It was out of commission for four and a half months.
1: You put your head on it, didn't you?
0: Elbow. Right through the back tank. Right through the back tank.
1: Dad bod exercises. 92.5.

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0: in the morning light
1: start with Wrangler.
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0: I pull my blue jeans on. I pull my old blue jeans on.
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2: From the Storm Team 2 Weather Center, almost a 100% chance of rain and calling for those intermittent showers throughout the area. High will top out in the low to middle 80s, definitely the day to bring the rain gear.
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3: Coming up, the science behind dad bods, because some women will sit there like Jessica and say, I like a dad bod. And then
4: we're going back to it?
3: Yeah, we're going back to it.
4: You want to prove that the dad bod is good?
3: Well, scientifically speaking.
5: We just want to remind people that maybe missed it when we talked about it before.
3: Yeah.
5: Maybe some dad bods, some dad bod carrying dads are out there and they're thinking, I really need to work out. No, you don't.
3: Yeah, I you know what? I'm a man of science, so we'll get to that coming up. But you know how you can get your dad bod real quick?
5: More pie.
3: And I know how my son got his dad bod. My son has a dad bod, wouldn't you say?
5: Yes.
3: Yes, he does.
5: He's got no kids.
3: He's got no kids, but he's got a dad bod. You know why? PBR. My son loves PBR.
4: Really?
3: That is Lucas's drink. Bush Light
4: Apple.
3: His truth lies between those two things.
4: Ugh.
3: And so
5: that's between Hades and hell.
3: Yeah.
4: I try not to judge people.
5: Oh,
4: I can't help it.
3: Pabst Brewery in Milwaukee.
5: That's cool.
3: And I bought him back a Pabst shirt, and he was just thrilled stuff. But I was talking to him. He's in Okinawa right now.
5: All right.
3: And he said, hey, Dad, did you see they got PBR soap? And I was like, I was going to get you some, but I guess he got there quicker. So I guess this is the thing. PBR soap. The soap. Is it Squatch? Dr. Squatch that's doing this?
5: It is.
3: Yeah, it's a Dr. Squatch thing. They made Yoda soap.
5: Did they?
3: They made Grogu soap.
5: What's that
3: Grogu sound like? Grogu's got a stink, man.
5: Yeah, he's always
3: out in the
5: throwing up on himself.
3: Yeah, he's eating those frogs or whatever they are. And Grogu, what guy goes, I really want to smell like Grogu today. Or maybe I want to smell like intergalactic bounty hunter, Boba Fett.
4: Wasn't it like Bath and Body Works? I sent you all stuff. There were like Star Wars scents.
3: Yeah,
4: or
3: Grogu and stuff.
5: Dude, those dorks aren't opening up that anything. They're going to keep it mint in box. In box.
3: Look
5: mint.
3: At my fine array of fragrances.
5: I see you got some deodorant. They're fragrances.
3: What does PBR smell like? What's this soapy?
5: Dude, it smells like.
3: What did they say? What does Dr. Squatch say?
5: I can't imagine my pits at their stinkiest not smelling better than PBR soap.
4: Wouldn't you smell like that the next day after drinking PBR? You get the PBR beer sweats?
5: You get the beer sweats. You get man.
4: Yeah. And then you're going to try to care of it by putting on PBR soap, rubbing that on your body?
3: Yeah. I think it's you'll smell like aluminum. Apparently, I'm looking at this. It was made with real PBR.
5: Yeah, it was.
4: Oh, my gosh.
3: It's like a summer night.
4: Really? It's
3: just God almighty. You can get this. It's a shower beer is what they're calling it.
5: I like to have a shower beer.
3: You know what? I never lived on the edge. I only had a shower beer once in life.
5: Oh, got to have a shower
3: beer. Yeah, and it's called Blue Ribbon Breeze. Designed around the feeling of Milwaukee Lakeside Weekend. Okay, I was born in Milwaukee.
5: Please.
3: No
5: Lakeside
3: it's
5: Breeze?
3: It's like Michigan, y'all. come on. There's no parabens, no sulfates, no flavolith, and silicones. It's a limited edition soap. It has a light grit, giving it a little more texture than your standard bar soap. So forget the Dial soap, everybody. Yeah. Forget Irish Spring. Lather up with some PBR.
5: Jessica's
3: made from PBR.
5: Jessica's there. Where's my rumpy soap?
3: Yeah.
4: No, I'm like, is there an alcohol that you'd want to smell like?
5: Rumpy.
3: Pluff Mud Porter. No, that stinks.
4: Fireball?
3: No,
4: it doesn't. Fireball
5: soap?
4: Nah,
5: not Fireball. It's a little
4: smell like cinnamon. Yeah.
5: Maybe, yeah.
3: Goldschlager. Did you have another thing on PBR, too, that they're doing for Halloween?
4: Yeah, so they're celebrating with a collab in the movie Friday the 13th.
3: Sweet.
4: I guess all the new box it... Ooh.
3: That's right. Kill, kill, kill. That's what she says. Kill, kill, kill, kill, kill, kill, kill, cha-cha.
4: Why are you cha-cha-ing?
3: That's what he does.
5: Yeah, you kill,
3: before
5: kill,
3: you
5: kill,
3: die.
5: Cha-cha-cha.
3: That's Jason before you die.
5: Yeah.
4: Pabst Blue Ribbon doing a collab with Friday the 13th, and they are putting literally a life-size Jason Voorhees hockey mask printed on the box. So if you don't have a Halloween costume, you can literally just put the box on your head.
5: Oh, I'm doing that.
3: You couldn't do that.
5: I can't do that.
3: Your head's too big.
5: It is not.
3: Your head wouldn't fit inside a PBR box.
5: A box will stretch a little. I can get it over there.
3: Dude, your head's huge. You got a giant head.
5: It doesn't mean I can't get that Jason box on my head.
3: Yeah. By the way, Jessica, what's your favorite Jason kill? I'm glad you asked mine. It's when he he puts a girl in a sleeping bag and hits her with the tree. He hits her right into a tree. That was a good kill, man.
5: It's not my favorite kill, but it's
3: Kevin Bacon's a good one.
5: Yeah, I was going to say, the most famous kill is Kevin Bacon.
3: Yeah,
5: machete right through the throat. Under the bed, right? Was it under the bed?
3: Yeah, right through the throat. He had just got done making sweet Kevin Bacon love.
5: Yeah, he did.
3: He was making some bacon, and then done.
5: That's right. Jason's, man, I was going to hit that.
3: I love. And, of course, don't forget Corey Feldman.
5: How'd he
3: was,
5: die?
3: I don't think he died, but he was in, you know, all the Friday the 13th movies, Jessica.
4: I know all, yeah.
3: Like, all of you've seen.
4: I'm over here like, what, huh?
3: She's sleeping in a sleeping bag. He just goes, whack!
4: Yeah, I've heard you talk about that
5: scene. She's screaming,
4: before.
5: Whack! What? This is not done. The gas in my car is all the way down to empty. You didn't feel it? Whack!
3: You know, Jason really had a problem with, you know, couples hooking up.
5: He really did.
3: He didn't like it at all.
5: He was offended.
3: It was because he was kind of ugly looking. I'm probably sure the girls didn't get into him, and he was all mad. You hooked up, and then Jason would come in and just kill you for, you know, scoring.
5: Yeah, exactly.
3: We scored, Beavis.
4: Are you going to get a PBR box, though, to get this?
3: My son already bought it. It's limited edition. I think it's sold out.
5: I'm getting the straight.
4: Not the soap.
3: Oh, yeah, I'll get
4: that
3: for sure.
4: Yeah,
3: that's for sure.

0: 92.5 Kicking Country, Hunter, Jessica, and Kush. Some chicken fried and some PBR soap to lather up. Oof. Made squoze lovingly from the brewery of Pabst. You can smell like PBR and chicken fried. Man, that's not a bad day. The Publix chicken and some chicken fried. Oh, Dodge so chicken good. And some chicken fried.
1: I'll eat the Dodges and drink the Pabst. Ugh, I can't believe I said that. I want to smell like it.
0: Yeah, I know.
2: Yeah. I don't think I would want to smell like any kind of booze.
0: They sold out of that.
1: Up, dude.
2: It's Dr. a novelty Squatch. Thing. It's like when you bought me that fertilizer for my yard and it did nothing.
0: Yeah, it did nothing. Who made that again? Was that Bush?
1: That was Natty Light.
0: Bush Light.
2: Natty Light. Was it Natty Light? Yeah.
0: Oh, it was Natty Light. Yeah. I can't imagine Natty Light would kill your lawn.
2: It didn't kill it.
1: I know. What?
0: I can't imagine.
1: I'm surprised it's not a jungle.
0: I know.
2: It didn't kill it, but it didn't do

0: it any favors.
1: You know what, this would be? This would be the official soap of AC's or the Rec Room.
2: Yeah. You know what? Natty Light, that should be their their slogan. It didn't kill me, but it really did. What'd you just say? It didn't kill it.
0: But it didn't do me any favors.
2: It didn't do me any favors. Didn't kill me, but it didn't do me any favors.
1: Can we use it for us?
2: Oh, yeah.
1: Hunter, Jessica, and Kush, they didn't kill me.
2: They didn't kill you, but they didn't do any favors either.
1: I like that. I have to do that today.
2: That's a good one.
1: Put that thing. So on the way, we're going to break down, because Jessica, we talked about this earlier this morning, and that's how we got to Dad Bod situation about PBR and stuff, but we got Dad Bod coming up, the science behind the dad bod, because Jessica, you say you like a dad bod. I think there needs to be more scientific proof. I think I may have found it.
2: Good.
1: Because I'm a man of science.
3: 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Gerald's Tires and Brakes, 843 Traffic.
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5: Picture this. It's 95 degrees outside on a sweltering afternoon. 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
3: Picture this. It's 95 degrees outside on a sweltering afternoon. 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
3: Here comes your breaking news.
4: Yeah, all right. Yeah.
3: We're going to go over, from the Reg Stapler desk in the very back of the Charleston Media Solutions Group, which also happens to do radio, amidst the dust bunnies and heat, let's go over to our wiener influencer, the influencer of wieners, Jessica Chandler.
5: I'm the influencer of wieners?
3: Yeah, you're the wiener.
5: Why am I the influencer of wieners?
3: I don't know. You know a lot about wieners.
4: We talked about this before he went on.
3: Remember?
5: I got to take my picture with the Wienermobile.
3: Well, that makes you the wiener influencer.
5: No. Kush has been in the wiener twice. So he's more of an influencer than I am.
3: Okay, then fine. Kush, you're the wiener influencer.
5: Thank you.
4: It's better than I've been in that than, you know.
3: Well, wait a minute.
5: No,
3: because Jessica, if it wasn't for you, I wouldn't have adjusted my wiener.
4: Mobile.
3: I adjusted my wiener because I used to have a different wiener game. I never put mayo on my wieners.
4: That's
3: and
4: true.
3: Then because of Jessica, I put Duke's Mayo now. So that's a wiener influencer. So two wiener influencers. Uh-huh. Oh, there you are in front of the wiener mobile.
5: But this is the mini. This is the wiener car.
4: Yeah. That's the car. That's the mini wiener.
3: Some people are good with a mini wiener, and that's fine. You shouldn't judge.
4: But obviously, that one's a grower.
3: Yeah, right. It is. Not a shower.
5: Oh, God.
3: So y'all are
5: going to get us in trouble.
3: No, we're not. We're talking about wieners.
5: Okay,
4: wiener mobile.
3: What's wrong with you?
4: Oh, I was still with Oscar Mayer wiener. That one.
3: Yeah, that one. By the way, you ever been to Sir Wieners?
4: No.
3: That's some good.

0: know that's some upstate, that's some bougie hot dog downtown.
1: Mm-hmm. Wait, here?
0: Yeah, man, Sir Wiener's. That's the one where all the girls come up and go, come with me, and you got to pay like a fee to get in. But them wieners are good. The reason I'm bringing this up, fine, I'll be the wiener influencer.
2: Please do.
1: Yeah, because
2: I'll
1: take all
0: the wienermobiles in town. Did you guys hear this?
2: I love the wienermobile.
0: Mm-hmm. I didn't know it was on the Ravenel yesterday. Too bad we don't have tunnels around here, because that would be fun.
3: It would.
0: Right?
2: It would.
0: And they're known, did you know the name of the people that drive them actually have a name?
2: Wienerites?
0: No.
2: Wienergolians?
0: No.
1: Smokies?
0: No, they're called hot doggers.
2: Oh, yeah?
0: The hot doggers drive the Wienermobile.
2: Oh, okay. Hot diggity dog, huh?
0: Yeah. And the Wienermobile is around.
1: Do we have that?
0: We do have hot diggity dog?
2: Oh, yeah.
0: Yeah. If you'd like to find out where the wiener is...
4: You seen my wiener?
0: Okay, I'll tell you where the wiener is today.
1: Yeah.
0: North Charleston Farmers Market. It'll be there today between 3 and 7 if you want to see the wiener.
1: In the Park Circle? Is that where they do
0: that? I believe that's where that is, right? Yeah. North Charleston Farmers Market.
1: Okay.
0: Tomorrow, if you're near the Children's Museum of the Low Country, that's on Ann Street, between 10 and 2 you can see and get your picture in front of them, possibly touch the wiener. And then on Saturday... You can go to Charleston Cars and Coffee at Town Center Way between 8 and 11. And selected people will get inside the Wienermobile, but somebody's going to walk away with a weenie whistle, which I always wanted a weenie whistle. What movie did he want the weenie whistle for Christmas? Do you remember?
1: You can't ask me that.
2: I do not.
0: It's a big movie.
2: I do not.
0: Tim Allen. Santa Claus.
2: Oh, the Santa Claus.
0: He wanted a weenie whistle at the end of it.
2: And not Tim Allen. He's Santa Claus.
0: No, Judge Reinhold. Oh. The therapist.
2: I got you.
0: Yeah. And at the end of it, Santa Claus brings him a weenie whistle, and his dreams as a child were complete. I mean, who doesn't want to be around the Wienermobile?
2: I want my Christmas dreams to come true at Christmas.
0: Do you have to get like a CDL license to drive the Wienermobile?
1: I think
2: you have to get a special, because it's long. Like the big wieners are long like an RV.
1: I remember when they did like this whole call out to the country going, we need people to drive the Wienermobile.
2: Right. Yeah.
1: But you did have to have, I think, a CDL.
2: Right.
1: You had to have some kind of special drive. Because that thing is like...
2: Yeah, it's long.
0: How big is it, Jessica? It's a big...
1: How big is it?
0: But you saw the mini one, so...
1: I saw the mini one. That's just a car. I don't think you have to have a CDL.
0: You know what, though?
1: One.
0: There's a Wienermobile for everybody. Isn't that nice, you know?
2: It's true.
0: You know, and not everybody wants to be near the big Wienermobile.
2: No.
0: Some people just need a little weenie.
2: That's right.
0: That's okay.
2: Yeah.
0: It's all right. But it is available. Again, let me give it to you one more time.
1: The Farmers
0: Wienermobile,
1: Market today.
0: North Charleston Farmers Market between 3 and 7. Tomorrow, the Children's Museum between 10 and 2. And then finally on Saturday, I've not been to Charleston Cars and Coffee. Have you been to that?
1: No,
0: that sounds cool.
1: That?
0: It's at Town Center between 8 and 11. So three opportunities for you to see the Wienermobile. Some people have seen it on the Ravenel. I would not put it on the Don Holt. Can you imagine
1: that would cause an accident? There's an accident on the Don Holt this
0: morning.
1: Right now, going towards Mount Pleasant, so traffic's backed up all the way to the
0: Can we do a health check on the Wienermobile?
1: I don't think it was involved in this accident.
2: Look, the last thing you want to do is try to jam the Wienermobile into that.
0: That's true, you know, because the Wienermobile doesn't always fit.
2: Yeah, exactly.
0: And
2: it definitely wouldn't fit.
0: And you can't make it fit sometimes.
2: No, you can't.
0: No matter how hard you try.
2: Yep, it just doesn't work.
0: Right.
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1: Jarrett's Tires and Brakes, 843 Traffic.
2: 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We've got new wrecks at Northside Drive and Ashley Phosphate, and West Ashley, Sam Rittenberg Boulevard at Ashley River Road. 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
2: Picture this. It's 95 degrees outside on a sweltering afternoon. Your air conditioner suddenly stops blowing cold air and your house is heating up fast. 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

0: Bush are on Kickin' Country Mornings.
1: We have bad news for tattoo people. I got a tattoo. Jessica, you got a tattoo, Jessica?
2: I've got two tattoos, but over three sessions, kind of. So I got a saying on my back, and then I had more stuff added to it later. So it was.
1: What's
2: like
1: your three. Saying?
2: No, because you've already made fun of me. Let's just move on. You already made fun of me one time.
1: I have a panda bear. For a tattoo.
2: How big are those eyes? It's the whole
1: thing. No, that's my guns,
2: face.
1: Jessica. See that? Bam, bam.
2: You got some guns. Hey, you got some guns. Look at you.
1: So it's a.
3: I don't have any tattoos. Thanks for asking.
1: We know
2: None?
1: You don't. Yeah.
2: Okay.
1: I had a girl on it. I was dating back in the right day. After high school. I dated this girl that my parents affectionately called Save the Whales.
3: Oh, it's.
2: And you got a tattoo of a whale?
1: No, she had tattoos when they weren't popular. So she had a little sun tattoo. And I remember one Christmas, it kind of showed. My mom saw it. And I went because I wanted to, impress her.
3: Yeah.
1: And I went to this tattoo artist in Pittsburgh.
2: And you got a tribal band.
1: Called Savini.
2: Oh,
1: no.
2: What'd you get?
1: It was a picture of a woman's face.
2: Oh.
1: But she had originally a big old machine gun and a beret and big old... The dollies. She had the dollies. And I was like, can you just do the face? Because I think my mom would be mad at big boobs and a machine gun. So he put it on there. And for years, my ex-wife hated this thing. She's like, I wonder if I had a man face on my thing, all that stuff.
3: Was it your girlfriend's face?
1: No.
2: That's some issues.
1: Yeah.
2: If she's mad at you,
1: she was mad at my tattoo.
2: Woman face?
1: You
2: okay.
1: think?
2: Whatever.
1: Anyway,
2: I got
1: it covered up, and now it's a panda. When I was doing CrossFit, has a kettlebell because I was panda shaped at one point. So what's your tattoo say, Jessica?
2: Okay, I made fun of myself. But we've talked about this on the air, and y'all both lost your mind.
1: I can't remember.
2: But it came from the movie Moulin Rouge.
1: Okay.
2: And it's the song Come What May.
1: Come What May.
2: I will love you until the end of time.
1: Where is it again?
2: It's on my back.
1: Okay.
2: Exactly. See?
1: I didn't say a word. Jessica.
2: And my first tattoo ever, I got on my 30th birthday. It was on my 30th birthday. And my friend Brandy and Nicole, we all came together for each one of our birthdays and we celebrated. My birthday was the last one. So at the end of all the celebrations, we got matching tattoos.
1: Yeah.
2: And we have three stars representing each one of us. And then they're in each one of our favorite colors.
1: Oh, that's cool. What color is yours?
2: Mine's pink.
1: Oh, pink. Okay.
2: Brandy's was purple, orange for Nicole because she's a Clemson fan. So
1: orange.
2: I got orange tattooed.
1: Wow. You winced when you said that. Wow.
2: I know.
1: Well, I've got some, and my girl's got full sleeves, I love tattoos on women. I think they're awesome.
3: Mm-hmm.
1: However, we've got some bad medical news for you. If you have tattoos, you gonna die.
2: No, you're not.
1: Why?
3: Everybody dies.
2: So they're studying tattoos a lot here recently, and I don't know why, but they say if you have a lot of tattoos, you want to be careful because they say that it can cause lymphoma.
1: Not the lymphoma.
2: Researchers found that the ink in the tattoo can migrate from the skin to nearby lymph nodes, potentially causing chronic inflammation.
1: Ugh.
2: Some studies have even found an association between tattoos and a slightly higher risk of lymphoma, a type of cancer. So if you have a lot of tattoos, and I don't know if they're going to... This is just like early studies.
1: I don't want to get all lymphy.
2: I know.
1: My nodes sometimes get swollen around my neck.
3: You are a swollen node.
1: You're a swollen node.
3: You're a swollen node.
2: Oh, God. But experts say overall the risk appears to be low. But you're saying there's a chance.
1: Yes.
2: You know?
1: Wow. I'm going to be going to the Mayo Clinic on this one.
2: Is my tattoo going to kill me?
1: I know my mom and dad are listening right now. I still don't think my mom knows I have a tattoo.
2: She doesn't.
1: Ed, I had no idea. I know, Kay. He's always doing something stupid.
2: It's a panda bear, too. I told him, stay away from those gangs.
1: What kind of kid gets a panda bear, Kay?
3: I'm in the panda gang, Bob.
1: I hope he has his shingle shot.
2: Yes. Why does your panda bear have such big eyes?
1: I don't know.
2: The better to see you, my dear.
1: Yeah, it's pretty much. He won't get his shingle shot, Ed, but he'll have a panda bear tattoo. He makes no sense, Kay.

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1: On the scene of wrecks, Ashley River Road at Lango Avenue, 17 and Vinning, Leeds at Azalea and North Rhett at 526 eastbound. 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
1: And you know, I've been talking to them too. 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
2: 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They showed up, they protected everything on the ground and around my home. You know, I take pride in my home.
1: You do. That's important.
2: Absolutely. 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They replaced my entire roof and I got the decking replaced in one day. It was such an easy process. And I love how they kept me up to date through the entire day. It just made me feel a little more calm through this process. And my roof is beautiful.
1: It is. And the best part, there were no nails that you run over after sometimes.
2: Absolutely.
1: People get out there. Get yourself some BRE. That's Big Roof Energy.
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3: Picture this. It's 95 degrees outside on a sweltering afternoon. 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
1: You know, sometimes you think to yourself, I can't believe it. And in the world we live today, then you go, well, yeah, I...

0: kind of get it. There's
1: it's when you see a sign, like if you ever hiked up to the top of a waterfall, right? And you see a sign that says, don't fall in the water, because if you do, you will die.
2: Or yeah. don't go over this barrier.
1: Exactly, yeah.
0: For sure.
2: And then you step over the barrier and you fall in.
1: Exactly. Yeah. And it's like, well, what happened to make that? Oh, that's right.
0: You know, it's amazing how many laws
1: we never heard.
0: Have loopholes, right? And you would think that this would be illegal. You would think. But it's not.
3: Some people collect baseball cards or vinyl records. And then there are people who collect... people?
4: A skull of an adult goes for about $1,200. A child's skull is worth more. It's about three times more.
0: You put and you lumped collecting baseball cards and vinyl.
2: With skulls.
1: That is
5: the only skull that anybody should ever own is a predator skull. I got it at my local comic book store, Captain's Comics and Toys.
0: What? Wait a minute. Are you telling me that people are collecting skulls?
1: Like
0: people.
1: Real human remains and stuff. They're collecting,
2: yes, for like Halloween decor and decorations to put them out in their yard, a real skull, and for $1,200. And there's this girl, her name is Desalyn Swank. She's going to law school in Idaho, and she heard of this whole law, like it's okay. It's okay for you to put dead people's skulls and human remains in your yard, and she's having this turned into a felony, I guess.
0: Yeah, I think that's right, because aren't you like a kind of a sociopath if you have human skulls in your house?
1: If you're buying it and selling it.
0: If you go to a girl's house and it's lined with skulls, or a guy's house, run!
1: Yeah.
0: Because you're next!
2: Right?
3: Not exactly something you'd expect to find online. But Desalyn Swank says it's there. Pieces of people, advertised, priced, and sold. And until this year, Idaho law left a loophole for it.
0: Pieces of people?
1: Pieces of people.
2: Pieces of people.
1: People, so why should it be?
0: It's people! It's people!
2: Yeah, you know what? There's somebody that has a sick sense of humor that says, when I die, you can put my skeleton in your yard. You know what I mean?
0: Oh,
2: there probably
0: man.
2: Is somebody out
1: That's
2: there that
1: That's
2: got
1: to be in a will.
0: Wait a minute.
1: You got that in the will, right?
0: Wait. They said pieces
1: of people.
0: People.
1: Right.
0: Does that mean like all parts?
1: So you can probably have the hand bones or the foot bones. Or the pelvis bone or the femur or the arm bone, whatever that is.
0: Mm-hmm. Yeah. Wow.
1: Yeah.
0: I'm not okay with
2: the neck bones connected to the shoulder bone.
1: Shoulder bone connected to the neck bone.
0: Wow. Pieces of people.
1: So pieces of people. That could be our acoustic threesome playing this weekend.
0: Do you put that in your profile if you're up on Tinder?
1: What's that?
0: Do you put it in your profile on Tinder?
1: Of course you
0: love
1: do.
0: Pieces of people.
1: I'm a pieces of people salesman.
2: I've seen those murder shows before.
0: Yeah. Have you? Yeah. I mean, seriously.
1: You know what would be better? I mean, here's the only thing I could think of a good use for a small skull. If you're a Jeep driver, get rid of the dumb ducks and put little skulls in there instead.
2: Oh, gosh.
0: That's
1: come on now.
2: That's a little morbid.
0: That is very morbid.
1: Little plastic ducks for a Jeep? Jeeps are supposed to be tougher. Let's get some skull action in there.
0: I just love the fact that the news compared it to collecting baseball cards, because it's completely the same.
1: I know.
0: As you know.
1: Look at my duck plate collection. Well, look at my human remains collection.
0: No kidding.
1: Here's some more about this from the news.
3: Before she even finished her first year of law school, Swank helped write House Bill 856.
0: Okay.
3: It makes it a felony to sell, own, buy, or lease any artifacts or human remains taken from a grave or burial site.
0: Lease like rims? 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You know that?
1: 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What are you going to do? It doesn't matter.
0: What do you mean lease?
1: It's 500, 500 down, out the door. You can lease it. Bring it back in 3 months. And it better not have a lot of wear and tear on it. You got
2: to
1: buy it.
2: And then they can lease it to somebody else.
1: They can lease it out to somebody else.
2: This is my question, though. I've seen people before going into graveyards and stealing bones.
1: Yeah.
2: And taking bones out of graves. Mm-hmm. And now they've got this black market for bones.
0: I'm living in a bubble, man.
1: Dude.
0: Do you know somebody probably affirmed this, right? They used a firm and they're paying monthly payments on their lease of pieces of people.
2: Can I send you $25 a month?
0: Yeah, right. I'm gonna spread this out over about 2 years.
1: I know.
0: Easy monthly installments.
1: 12 easy payments of $49.99.
2: When I put that skull on the porch, nobody's gonna come and rob my house.
1: That's true.
0: You know? Can you imagine walking into somebody's house, you're dating, let's just say it's beginning, and you walk in the house, and there's skulls and femurs and bones everywhere.
2: That's like the girls you would date. Yeah.
0: No, I'm weird. Oh, I'm weird.
2: But not that weird.
0: Not that, you know.
1: Here's my takeaway. Why is it when the skulls get smaller, they get more expensive? Yeah, I feel like I'm being head shamed.
0: Yeah, right.
1: But this size noggin dude, should be worth.
0: They would never get the skin off your skull. They would take forever. That would not dissolve, bud.
2: An adult skull is $1,200. Like that would be like mine and Hunter's head. Yours would go down to like $750.
0: You know what your head would look like?
1: What?
0: Jason Voorhees' mom sitting there like ah.
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7: New accident, Delamar Highway near Ashley Ridge High School. We've also got a wreck, Ashley River Road near Lango Avenue. Highway 17 in Mount Pleasant near Vinning. You can be our eyes and ears on the roadway. 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
3: Picture this. It's 95 degrees outside on a sweltering afternoon. 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

0: happy to hear from you. He said, "What's up, bud?"
1: Yeah, yeah. He sounded so chipper. He's like, "Hey, said, my buddy Kush is calling."
2: And you said, "Shut up, Tug." Yeah, and then you hung up on him.
1: Well, he said something else, too.
2: I know. But.
1: And it sent me in a pop my rib out of place.
0: Not safe for work, is what I said.
1: Not at all. Yeah. And you know what's great is he probably thought, "Oh, man. Finally, Kush and I are going to go hang at the Waffle House." Like, he was all excited.
3: Yeah, he was.
1: What did he text you back?
0: Yeah, he's texting me back.
1: Yeah, what did he say?
0: He said, "So funny," and then he cussed.
1: Yeah, exactly. That's good stuff. That's a great way to wake up, because I think Tug's just rolling out of bed right about now. Anyway.
0: Glad I woke him up then.
1: Worthless. Thanks for the slipping rib.
0: Now you're getting it.
1: Add that
0: now
1: to
0: you're
1: this
0: getting
1: week.
0: It, Jessica.
1: My God. My dog dies. Dolly dies. My rib's out of place. Tim Curry's dead. Mm-hmm. What's
2: and
1: going on?
2: We have no air conditioning.
1: And we have
2: in
1: no air
2: studio.
1: Conditioning. Yeah. Like, come on now.
0: Oh, that blonde lady died too.
2: What Hayden blonde lady? Yeah.
1: Oh, Hannah Panettiere, the blonde lady.
0: And that one actress that killed her husband, Reese.
2: Stop with a spoon.
0: No, with a fork.
2: He got me with that.
1: Yeah, that wasn't funny.
2: Can we congratulate somebody, though?
1: Yes,
2: like
1: we
2: you said.
1: Can. Yes,
2: Heather,
1: we can.
2: Heather Johnson of Mount Pleasant, she submitted a photo of her with her cowboy boots, and she won tickets to see Bulls, Bands, and Barrels this Saturday night with Stella Lefty. She's also in the running for Friday night and the $500 gift card for some Tecovas boots. You have today, like, to get your photo in before we pick our last winner tomorrow morning before we draw the grand prize, right? Don't we have one more?
1: Yeah, tomorrow. Yeah,
2: we
1: tomorrow.
2: Have one more,
1: yeah, tomorrow.
2: And then we draw the grand prize.
1: And then we
2: winner?
1: Draw the grand prize, and somebody's going to be
2: actually,
1: happy.
2: Actually, nope. It doesn't look. We're just drawing the grand prize tomorrow.
1: Oh,
2: yeah.
1: Okay. We'll draw the winner tomorrow. Then we lied.
0: Pants
1: okay.
0: on fire.
1: Note to self, read rules.
2: That's true.
1: Rules. All right. You guys have a great morning. Brian's up next, and Tug, who was very excited for a second to bond with Kush, is not happening this afternoon.
2: Do you think Brian wants to borrow your t-shirt, too?
1: Probably not.
2: Okay, just
1: kicking country.
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1: Gerald's Tires and Brakes, 843 Traffic.
2: New accident, Delamar Highway near Ashley Ridge High School. We've also got a wreck, Ashley River Road near Lango Avenue. Highway 17 in Mount Pleasant near Vining. You can be our eyes and ears on the roadway. Call us. 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
5: From the Storm Team 2 Weather Center, the day kicked off with almost a 100% chance of rain, but that chance has dropped significantly now and skies are sunny and clear. High will top out in the low to middle 80s today.
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just doing what I can, playing some great country music and, well, hopefully making your workday a little more enjoyable. I'm Brian Cleary. Here's Up Down, very first ever number one hit. Morgan Wallen on Kickin' Country.

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0: Picture this. It's 95 degrees outside on a sweltering afternoon. Your air conditioner suddenly stopped blowing cold air, and your house is heating up fast. 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Aubrey at Holy City Heating and Air explains how quickly their local team responds when heat waves hit Charleston.
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All this month we say congratulations, but more importantly, a thank you for your service to Scott Perry of North Charleston. Yeah, that's Scott Perry, who's currently serving as the interim police chief of the city of North Charleston. 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Thanks to his wife, Scott is the 92.5 King Country Navy Federal Credit Union Military Hero of the Month. 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

0: 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Hopefully, like me, you had a banana because today is World Banana Day. The average person eats 33 pounds of bananas a year. It means you eat about 100 bananas a year. Finally, I have found something that I'm above average in.
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1: 10 seconds before we go live, Jessica will bring up like, hey man, did you see the weather outside?
2: No, you do too.
1: It's totally off subject.
2: Yes, I do. But you asked me a question.
1: I know.
2: I was rubbing my eyebrows.
1: I did. You're right.
2: And you go, do you have a headache? I just said, no, I'm tired. And then you were like, then you get mad at me because
3: I'm not mad at you.
1: But I did it. There was intent. It wasn't just mindless banter.
2: We're all fine. Everybody's
3: this
2: fine.
3: Is all mindless banter. This entire show is nothing but mindless banter. I mean, you're not thinking clearly.
1: I know.
3: That's our brand.
1: I know it is.
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John Party, who will be at the North Charleston Coliseum tomorrow night as part of Bulls, Bands, and Barrels. Going to be high-energy rodeo and country music. Saturday night, Stella Lefty will be there, and Heather Johnson of Mount Pleasant will be there as well because she submitted a booty call. Her photo of her boots, in fact, her and her family, on Broadway Street, downtown Nashville. That's where the photo came from. Hunter, Jesse, and Kirsch selected that photo as today's winner. The booty call from 92.5 Kickin' Country.

And let's just be honest, a pretty crappy weather day today, although with all the clouds, at least the humidity's down. Stray shower or thunderstorm scattered across the low country possibly today, 87 for the high. Clouds and 74 tonight, a mix of clouds and sun, to 85 tomorrow. It's 82, here's Woman, Kane Brown on 92.5 Kickin' Country.

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0: Picture this. It's 95 degrees outside on a sweltering afternoon. Your air conditioner suddenly stopped blowing cold air, and your house is heating up fast. When your home feels like an oven, you can't afford to wait 3 or 4 days for a technician to finally show up. Aubrey at Holy City Heating and Air explains how quickly their local team responds when heat waves hit Charleston.
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A guy more known for his songwriting, but was part of a band in the 90s that had some hits, having a birthday today. I'll play a song from that band. Also, the anniversary of the birth of one of the members of the most iconic group ever in country music history. And some George Strait trivia. 25 minutes away, all coming up in the 90s at noon on 92.5 Kickin' Country.

0: Picture this. It's 95 degrees outside on a sweltering afternoon. Your air conditioner suddenly stopped blowing cold air, and your house is heating up fast. When your home feels like an oven, you can't afford to wait 3 or 4 days for a technician to finally show up. Aubrey at Holy City Heating and Air explains how quickly their local team responds when heat waves hit Charleston.
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Here's Fancy to fire up the 90s at noon. Reba McEntire is on 92.5 Kickin' Country. I'm Brian Cleary. Today we honor, we remember Jeffrey Allen Cook, who was born in Fort Payne, Alabama. Yep, Jeff Cook, Randy Owen, and Teddy Gentry, all cousins. They were Alabama, the best country group of all time. There's no argument there, really. Jeff Cook, of course, had some health issues later in life, announced in 2017 that he'd been diagnosed with Parkinson's disease and stopped touring with the group. If you saw Alabama when Jeff Cook was in the band, yeah, the guy who opened up that fiddle and got it cooking, that was Jeff Cook, a member of the Musicians Hall of Fame, inducted into that group in 2019. Sadly, we lost Jeff Cook. He died in Destin, Florida, back in November of 2022. But he, well, his music, his contributions live on, particularly in this song. If you're going to play in Texas, Alabama on the 90s at noon on Kickin' Country. If you're going.

If I asked you to name the movie that George Strait made his debut in, you'd probably say Pure Country, and that's the first time he starred in a movie. But actually, on this date in 1982, a movie called The Soldier was released. Never heard of it, never saw it, but George was playing a singer in a honky-tonk band, singing as a brawl broke out in the honky-tonk. That only happens in movies, right? Because of that, any

Tracy Byrd's Watermelon Crawl on the 90s at Noon on 92.5 Kickin' Country. This is Brian Cleary. Earlier in the 90s at Noon, played an Alabama song in celebration because today is the anniversary of the birth of the great Jeff Cook. Today is also a birthday for Jeffrey Levasseur. Any idea who that may be? He's a prolific songwriter. In fact, he's written more than 60 hits at some point. I think he's going to end up in the Country Music Hall of Fame. If you know your songwriters, you may know him better as Jeffrey Steele. The first number one song he wrote, The Cowboy and Me for Tim McGraw. He wrote Diamond Rio's Unbelievable and Rascal Flatts, These Days and What Hurts the Most. Before he was really digging into the songwriting thing, though, well, he was writing, but he was part of a band, a 90s band called Boy Howdy. On the occasion of Jeffrey Steele's birthday, a song he wrote and sings on, Boy Howdy's, they don't make them like that anymore. On 92.5 Kickin' Country.

0: Hunter, Jessica, and Kush in the morning.
1: I am not exaggerating. 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But I'm like, what did I just hit? 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Yeah.

0: Picture this. It's 95 degrees outside on a sweltering afternoon. Your air conditioner suddenly stopped blowing cold air, and your house is heating up fast. When your home feels like an oven, you can't afford to wait 3 or 4 days for a technician to finally show up. Aubrey at Holy City Heating and Air explains how quickly their local team responds when heat waves hit Charleston.
1: There are many days where we can get somebody out there that day. 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If not, we can do it normally within 24 hours, even in dead of summer.
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2: 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It's National Red Wine Day on Friday, August 28th, and the vineyard will be open. And you guys have some really incredible reds.
3: Oh my goodness. Yeah.
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3: Yes. Evolve is a 30-gallon barrel that we top off every Tappin' Tuesday with red wine. And it depends on what it tastes like, what we add to it. 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It's continually evolving in that little barrel.
2: What are some other reds that you guys have?
3: 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And we have a Barrel Aged Cab. 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Lots of options for National Red Wine Day.
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0: Picture this. It's 95 degrees outside on a sweltering afternoon. Your air conditioner suddenly stopped blowing cold air, and your house is heating up fast. When your home feels like an oven, you can't afford to wait 3 or 4 days for a technician to finally show up. Aubrey at Holy City Heating and Air explains how quickly their local team responds when heat waves hit Charleston.
1: There are many days where we can get somebody out there that day. 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If not, we can do it normally within 24 hours, even in dead of summer.
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92.5 Kicking Country. It's going down tonight. Whether we'll be able to see it or not, depends on the cloud cover, but a total lunar eclipse is going on. If the clouds part enough that we can see it, it'll start 9:23, and the moon will be almost completely covered a little after midnight tonight. You'll need to be up late to see it. That's expected at 12:12.

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1: Picture this. It's 95 degrees outside on a sweltering afternoon. Your air conditioner suddenly stops blowing cold air, and your house is heating up fast. 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Aubrey at Holy City Heating and Air explains how quickly their local team responds when heat waves hit Charleston.
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3: Oh my goodness, yeah.
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3: Yes. 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It's continually evolving in that little barrel.
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92.5 Kickin' Country. If you've seen an unusually shaped vehicle cruising through the low country, yep, it's here in celebration of its 90th birthday. The Oscar Mayer Wienermobile is in town today. In fact, if you want to check out the Wienermobile, head over to Park Circle this afternoon. Oscar Mayer Wienermobile will be at the North Charleston Farmers Market starting at 3.

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0: 92.5 Kickin' Country. Here's a cool trivia question to ask your friends and family. Everyone knows the best-selling book of all time is the Bible, but what's number two? On this date in 1955, the Guinness Book of World Records was published for the very first time. Since then, it's sold 70 million copies. It's number two.
1: He's a ranch hand in a pinch, man. 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

horseback. 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
1: Picture this. It's 95 degrees outside on a sweltering afternoon. Your air conditioner suddenly stops blowing cold air, and your house is heating up fast. 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Aubrey at Holy City Heating and Air explains how quickly their local team responds when heat waves hit Charleston.
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1: 10 seconds before we go live, Jessica will bring up, like, hey, man, did you see the weather outside?
2: No, you do too.
1: It's totally off subject.
2: Yes, I do. But you asked me a question.
1: I know.
2: I was rubbing my eyebrows.
1: I did. You're right.
2: You go, do you have a headache? I just said, no, I'm tired. And then you were like, then you get mad at me because
3: I'm not mad at you.
1: But I did it. There was intent. It wasn't just mindless banter.
2: We're all fine. Everybody's
3: fine. This is all mindless banter. This entire show is nothing but mindless banter. I mean, you're not thinking clearly.
1: I know.
3: That's our brand.
1: I know it is.
0: You live it. 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

0: When your home feels like an oven, you can't afford to wait 3 or 4 days for a technician to finally show up. Aubrey at Holy City Heating and Air explains how quickly their local team responds when heat waves hit Charleston.
1: There are many days where we can get somebody out there that day. 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If not, we can do it normally within 24 hours, even in dead of summer.
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Stray shower, thunderstorm still possible throughout the day today. Going to be cloudy tonight. A mix of clouds and sun tomorrow. 74 overnight, 85 tomorrow. It's 86 with Jordan Davis on Kickin' Country. I swear that

0: 92.5 Kickin' Country. If you're looking for an excuse to go to Raising Cane's, we'll go there to help the Charleston Animal Society. 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
2: Picture this. It's 95 degrees outside on a sweltering afternoon. Your air conditioner suddenly stops blowing cold air and your house is heating up fast. 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Aubrey at Holy City Heating and Air explains how quickly their local team responds when heat waves hit Charleston.
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0: Picture this. It's 95 degrees outside on a sweltering afternoon. Your air conditioner suddenly stopped blowing cold air, and your house is heating up fast. When your home feels like an oven, you can't afford to wait 3 or 4 days for a technician to finally show up. 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

0: Picture this. It's 95 degrees outside on a sweltering afternoon. Your air conditioner suddenly stopped blowing cold air, and your house is heating up fast. When your home feels like an oven, you can't afford to wait 3 or 4 days for a technician to finally show up. Aubrey at Holy City Heating and Air explains how quickly their local team responds when heat waves hit Charleston.
1: There are many days where we can get somebody out there that day. 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If not, we can do it normally within 24 hours, even in dead of summer.
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92.5 Kickin' Country, two farmers markets this afternoon, like every Thursday, the Monk's Corner Farmers Market in the Regional Rec Complex and the North Charleston Farmers Market in Park Circle, both open at 3. Keep in mind, a special guest at the North Charleston Farmers Market today, the Oscar Mayer Wienermobile, going to be in Park Circle from 3 until 7 this afternoon.

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1: Picture this. It's 95 degrees outside on a sweltering afternoon. Your air conditioner suddenly stops blowing cold air, and your house is heating up fast. When your home feels like an oven, you can't afford to wait 3 or 4 days for a technician to finally show up. Aubrey at Holy City Heating and Air explains how quickly their local team responds when heat waves hit Charleston.
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0: 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On a

I think this is actually really smart. You can go on Google Maps and blur out your home. And the reason you might want to do that is because people are using Google Maps to stake out neighborhoods in which houses they want to rob. You can only do it on the website, like through a laptop. You can't do this on your phone. But go to a computer, enter your address, navigate to the street view, click on the three dots, then select to report a problem. You can request something be blurred. Your home, a person's face, a vehicle. Some people would tell you that crime is way down. I don't know if I believe that. News at night would tell me different. Kicking Country 92.5. So just something to ponder, something to think about. Maybe a good idea. I'm going to do it. And if you've already done it or seen success with it and you don't mind, hit me with a note at Tug Coward or shoot me a text at 843-972-9292. These days don't seem like I got any privacy at all. You see where like companies are buying people's information so they can charge you based on what they think you can afford versus giving you just a regular price like your neighbor might pay something different because they think you can pay more than your neighbor can? It's crazy, and it's called surveillance pricing. I've seen where airlines and some grocery stores are doing it. Seems awful low down, don't it?

0: I'm not saying this happens with any sort of regularity, but there's been times when I got into an Uber or a Lyft and I felt, I don't know, odd. You just could tell it's just tension in the car. It's just a weird feeling getting in the back of somebody's car. You have no idea who they are. There's an Uber driver being accused of hitting on a passenger and then turning around showing naked pictures to her on his phone.
1: It's been very traumatic for her, so she starts feeling uncomfortable. My heart sunk to my stomach.
0: Even with all that, I think I'd still take Uber over flying because flying is that miserable. Although I will admit, I never had an experience like that. I mean, it probably would be off-putting having somebody show you naked pictures of themselves that they're supposed to be driving.

0: thing with Shannon calling for her husband, Gene. Won first place, got a blue ribbon and everything. We should bring it here, too. Freaking husband calling competition. Or if not at the Coastal Carolina Fair, maybe a trend on TikTok. Maybe you could be the person that started husband calling. Kicking country, 92.5, it's tough. 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
1: Critters be coming from left and right, never which way.

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1: 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I back into my garage and I hear like this popping crack sound. But I'm like, what did I just hit? 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Put it in reverse and I go back. Y'all, what? I killed a turtle and then I backed into my garage like in and out went three times.
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1: Gerald's Tires and Brakes, 843 Traffic.
2: Hopefully the rain hasn't got you down today. Taking a look at some incidents out on the road. Smash up at exit 18B on 526 westbound. Another outside of the MUSC Health and Wellness Institute on Chuck Dolly Boulevard. One at the Bank of America on Sam Rittenberg Boulevard. Another at Parker's Kitchen on Highway 78. Seeing a collision at Dorchester Road and Ashley Phosphate Road. Also be aware of an accident at the Scooter's Coffee at Northred Avenue and Remount Road. Stay safe out there and tell that rain to go away. 972-1150.
3: Picture this. It's 95 degrees outside on a sweltering afternoon. 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
6: From the Storm Team 2 Weather Center, headed into the evening, we are looking forward to milder, cooler temperatures. Overnight drops to the low 70s. Looks like we will stay cooler in the 80s through tomorrow as well as the weekend.
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0: Anytime I hear the word feud, I think of the Hatfields and McCoys. This is a feud between restaurants in the other Carolina, North Carolina, but it's friendly, if a feud can be friendly. The feud started out between Yanni's Bar and Grill and Dyke Burrito, and now it's turned into full-on entertainment for people driving by.
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2: And I just had a wild hair, wanted to just kind of pick a fight, and, you know, I put up Yanni's, quit being lazy, change your sign.
1: And I responded with, we're not lazy, we're just busier than you.
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2: I think there's probably over 70 businesses that's chimed in since.
0: This has to be so good for those restaurants because everybody sees it, everybody's talking about it. I don't think they meant to be brilliant, but this is freaking brilliant. Talk 92.5 Kickin' Country. Somebody in Charleston needs to do that. Put up a sign. Say something ugly about somebody.

0: See, I got to know how you feel about this to be able to tell the story properly. As for me, I don't mind tattoos. I got a tattoo when I was in the Navy stationed aboard USS South Carolina and regret it. Wish I wouldn't have gotten it. But, I mean, it's fine. I do think some people get a little carried away, which leads me to this. There is a veteran who is now the most tattooed female on the face of the earth.
1: The percentage of my body covered in tattoos is 99.98%. I've also done ink staining in my tongue and my gums, as well as splitting my tongue, obviously. And then I've had my ears, three different pieces of my ears removed.
0: She looks like a cartoon character. Look real. It's appalling. Don't look it up. Kickin' Country 92.5, unless you just want to be like grossed out because it's pretty gross. But we can all agree, right, that that's probably taking it too far. Even if you love tattoos more than like a regular person does, that's a little too far. Yeah, I think so.

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2: Watching a couple of accidents, one at the 18B exit on 526 westbound, another at the MUSC Health and Wellness Institute on Chuck Dolly Boulevard, one at the Bank of America on Sam Rittenberg Boulevard, another at the Clements Ferry Publix on Hopewell Drive, watching an issue at Scooter's Coffee at North Rhett and Remount, also another issue at Clements Ferry Road and Nellyfield Creek Drive, one on Dorchester Road and Ashley Phosphate Road, and another accident at Rivers Avenue and Reynolds Avenue. 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

0: Picture this. It's 95 degrees outside on a sweltering afternoon. Your air conditioner suddenly stopped blowing cold air, and your house is heating up fast. When your home feels like an oven, you can't afford to wait 3 or 4 days for a technician to finally show up. Aubrey at Holy City Heating and Air explains how quickly their local team responds when heat waves hit Charleston.
1: There are many days where we can get somebody out there that day. 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
2: From the Storm Team 2 Weather Center, headed into the evening, we are looking forward to milder, cooler temperatures. Overnight drops to the low 70s. Looks like we will stay cooler in the 80s through tomorrow, as well as the weekend.
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0: playing clips and remembering this week the late, great Dolly Parton. She had some great advice if you're thinking about getting married or if you are married on how you have a marriage like her and Carl Dean did.
1: Stay gone as much as you can. No, actually, you need to have respect and love for each other. You need to be good friends, too.
0: There you go. She got married to her husband, Carl Dean, in 1966 in Ringgold, Georgia. Funny enough, George Jones got married in that same little city hall in Ringgold, about 15 minutes from where I grew up. Don't they always call it your better half? I would definitely say that about my sweet wife, Laura. She's put up with my butt for 25 years now. You're on Kickin' Country 92.5. My name is Tug.

0: When's the last time you've gone to an ATM? Because I got to tell you, these days, it's few and far between. My name is Tug on 92.5 Kickin' Country. But once in a while, I still have to go and grab money out of there. And I get the ATM is there to make money, and it is there for your convenience. And the people who paid for that ATM deserve to be able to make a dollar or two off of using the ATM. ATM fees hit a brand new record high, $4.77. That's $3.19 charged by the ATM and $1.58 for your bank for an out-of-network transaction. That's what pisses me off, when your bank charges you. I understand the ATM from the ATM owner, but when your bank gets you, that's low down. 20 years ago, it was $2.66 altogether.
1: I will say, though, there are those gas stations and places that you go that say, if you'll pay with cash, it'll actually be cheaper. So there may actually be a real good reason to start going back.

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2: Six lanes, tail lights, red ants marching into the night. They disappear to the left and right again. Another supper from a sack, a 99-cent heart attack. I got

This comes from the Department of Chronically Offended People. Tug 925 Kick and Country. Now you can't say the word empty nest. There's a writer at Slate.com. Says empty nester is negative, and you should start saying next chapter. All right. My wife and I are empty nesters, right? Our son Jacob, senior in college, over at Augusta University. He's been on the dean's list every semester of college, the first 2 years of college at Charleston, and then last year at Augusta. We call ourselves empty nesters. So should I be offended by something I'm saying about myself? The writer at Slate.com says it's subtly offensive or even damaging. I don't feel damaged. The word empty conveys absence, and that's a word you would never use in a positive way. Good Lord.

0: about myself. The writer at Slate.com says it's subtly offensive or even damaging. I don't feel damaged. The word empty conveys absence, and that's a word you would never use in a positive way. Good Lord, find yourself something to do. I bet she has a lot of cats.
1: Ding, ding. I want chicken. I want liver. Meow mix, please deliver.
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0: 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Let us know what you see. This is Matthew in your 843 Traffic Center, 972-1152.
1: Picture this. It's 95 degrees outside on a sweltering afternoon. Your air conditioner suddenly stops blowing cold air, and your house is heating up fast. When your home feels like an oven, you can't afford to wait 3 or 4 days for a technician to finally show up. Aubrey at Holy City Heating and Air explains how quickly their local team responds when heat waves hit Charleston.
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0: I am officially turning into my daddy. It's Tug 92.5 Kickin' Country. Not that that's a bad thing, but I just find myself doing things that my daddy used to do. And it don't make me feel old necessarily, but kind of at the same time. What do you do that makes you feel old?
1: Oh, I feel so old. I just asked a teenager at a restaurant if she would give us a beeper if we had to have our name on a list and wait. She said, a paper? I said, no, I mean a buzzer, a pager. Oh, I feel old.
0: That's right. But, dude, that's a normal thing. It used to be a normal thing. Now they just text you, right? They just take your number and they text you when your table's ready. But used to, that's what they would give you. They would hand you this, like, almost like a coaster thing, and it would buzz and light up when it was your turn to go eat. Time's just passing us by, maybe quicker than we expect. It's Kickin' Country 92.5. Is there anything that has made you feel old lately? Soon as it happened, you knew. You're like, oh, my God, I'm turning into my parents. You can text me like the restaurants do now. I'll not give you a beeper at 843-972-9292. 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

0: Do you ever get mad at your phone when you're like, hey Siri, and it doesn't answer, or it doesn't do the thing you need it to do? Like when you ask it to call somebody, it just sits and spins, doesn't do anything. And then you have to holler at it and cuss at it. I do the same thing with the Alexa that we have at our house with a smart speaker. Tug 92.5 Kickin' Country. Now, there are crazy people in the world. And these crazy people are afraid that if you're not polite to Siri or Alexa, they think one day that will be taken into account. Like down the road, AI is not going to treat you kindly, like Terminator 2 style. People have too much time on their hands.
1: Sorry, I am going to kill you now.
0: Now, when it says things like that, it actually makes you think maybe it's a possibility. But, I mean, that's just something I auto-generated, right? You can get your Siri to say anything. It's like these people that think they're cats or

0: It's you, totally yes, off
1: I
0: subject.
1: Do. Yes, I do. But you asked me a question.
0: I know.
1: I was rubbing my eyebrows.
0: I did. You're
1: and
0: right.
1: You go, do you have a headache? I just said, no, I'm tired. And then you were like, then you get mad at me because
2: I'm not mad at you.
0: But I did it. There was intent. It wasn't just mindless banter.
1: We're all fine. Everybody's
3: this
1: fine.
3: This is all mindless banter. This entire show is nothing but mindless banter. I mean, you're not thinking clearly.
0: I know.
3: That's our brand.
0: I know it is.
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7: Seeing a lot of collisions out on our roadways. One at 526 eastbound at mile marker 15. Another at the Circle K on Joe Rouse Road. One at the Aldi on North Highway 17. One at Emoco at Rivers and Aviation. Also one in front of Williams Welding on Main Road. Couple of other accidents out there. One at Ashley River Road and Wapoo Road. One at Lockwood Drive and the James Island Expressway. North Highway 17 and Montclair Drive. Queens Gate Way and Park West Boulevard and Sam Rittenberg Boulevard and Amberley Road. 972-1152.
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8: Picture this. It's 95 degrees outside on a sweltering afternoon. Your air conditioner suddenly stopped blowing cold air and your house is heating up fast. 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

0: Picture this. It's 95 degrees outside on a sweltering afternoon. Your air conditioner suddenly stopped blowing cold air, and your house is heating up fast. 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
3: 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People know who we are, but it still feels like the phone should be ringing more. 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

0: may fall into the category of running late all the time. So do I. So I always look for life hacks. And I think I have found one. But I'll let you judge whether we need to use it or not or implement it or not, because it's a little bit dishonest. People that are always late, like me, as I mentioned. I know it's hard to believe. My wife is so prompt, and she's always trying to drag me out the door, and we're always late. Is it okay to lie to somebody to get them wherever they need to be on time? I think it's so smart. Why would you not do that? But it's blown up on TikTok. A woman showed up at 8 o'clock. Dinner reservations, 8:22. The reservation was at 8:30.
1: If you're my best friends who just made a reservation for 8:30 and told me 8, well played, because I just showed up at 8:22 and was like to the hostess, oh, like this table for 8 o'clock. And she was like, for 8:30? She was like, you're the first one here. And I was like, well played, well played.
0: Yeah, well played is exactly right. I need my friends to do this. This is actually something I encourage them to do. And next time you have a friend that makes you late, maybe you'll use this life hack too.

There are things that probably take you away, or take your focus away is a better way to say it. There are probably things that take your focus away when you're at work, when you're dealing with the kids. Maybe it's your phone. Maybe it's racing thoughts about the job. Or if it's like me, hey, it's Tug, it's cat videos. There's a woman posted this video after her security camera caught her cat talking to the handyman. So, like, one of them was the cat, one of them was the handyman. When I was a kid, I used to think I could talk to the crows. I ain't making this up, I swear. I'm not making it up, I swear to God. I know it's awful to say, but that's the only way I can tell you that I'm telling the truth. When I was about 7 or 8, I'd stand at the bus stop, and I would hear the crows from the trees, and I would, like, emulate them. And there for a little while, I'd convince myself that they were hollering back at me. And maybe they were. I don't know. It's been so long. But I'd convince myself of it. I'd tell my parents, and they would just say, don't tell that to anybody else, okay? Just keep that between us. Kicking Country 92.5. So ridiculous.

0: use like old terms. Like I say, I reckon all the time. That's kind of old timey. My grandma used to call bags pokes, and you could fill it up with poke salad. You have to be way country to know what that is. Tug 92.5 Kicking Country. There's a new word that's popped up on social media in memes, and it originates from a Scottish term meaning staying in bed too long. It is hirkle-dirkle. The word actually means idly lounging in bed when you should be active, and it was viewed as negative.
1: Hirkle-dirkling. Have you heard this? A real thing.
2: No.
1: The New York Times actually printed these words, if you can imagine. It is staying in bed as long as possible, basically never getting out of bed. I used to call it depression, but they have a cute name for everything now, which we love to see. Apparently an old Scottish phrase, which it sounds Scottish, doesn't it? Because you're like, what is he saying? Researchers say it's appealing because we crave alone time, which I can imagine you guys are moms. Like,
2: oh my God.
3: Gotta beg
2: you. 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
0: I know millennials are doing this. 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Almost like those ladies we're talking about for mamas. Seems unproductive and unhelpful, but look, whatever, close your boat. I ain't above being lazy. Kicking Country 92.5. So.

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3: Gerald's Tires and Brakes, 843 traffic.
4: A lot of incidents tonight, seeing one at mile marker 15 on 526 eastbound. Incident at Green Ridge Road, one at the Hoffler Place Apartments on King Street, another at Ashley River Road and Wapoo Road, one at Ladson Road and Industrial Center Drive, another on Lockwood Drive and the James Island Expressway, one on Magwood Drive and Charlie Hall Boulevard, one at Savannah Highway and Sam Rittenberg Boulevard, one at Maybank Highway and Wapoo Creek Drive, and be aware of a disabled vehicle on the Mark Clark West Westbound and Dorchester Road. Also, still watching an incident on Clements Ferry Road and Nellyfield Creek Drive. 972-1150.
5: Picture this. It's 95 degrees outside on a sweltering afternoon. 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
3: You got him. 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
3: Hi, it's Matt from Call Dad. 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I'm not that good at it, mind you. Let's say the fish and I, we have a mutual misunderstanding.

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2: From the Storm Team 2 Weather Center, headed into the evening, we are looking forward to milder, cooler temperatures. Overnight drops to the low 70s. Looks like we will stay cooler in the 80s through tomorrow, as well as the weekend.
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I do not play fantasy football. I don't have the attention span for it. My son Jacob, he is so into it. You probably have friends or family members that are really into it too, in three or four leagues. I just can't. I cannot focus on it long enough. I got too many things going on. Maybe you're that way too. Now, I am in a cornhole league, and on the spur of the moment, they are like, hey, we need a name for this team, and I just came with a whole lot of fun. Like, a hole. A whole lot of fun. And that stuck, and that's still to this day what our cornhole team is called. If you're looking for country-style fantasy football team names, Touchdown Troubadours, like if you're a South Carolina fan, you look like you love Columbia, you look like you love Clemson, based on that Riley Green, Ella Langley song, I'm going to miss her because your wife ain't going to talk to you for a few weeks, or maybe months, as long as this fantasy football thing's going on. You could do Whiskey Benton, Touchdown Bound, or the Trailer Park Titans, the Dirt Road Dynasty, Honky Tonk Hail Marys. Or if you hate the Cowboys, maybe you could call your team Mamas Don't Let Your Babies Grow Up to Be Cowboys Fans. If you are a Cowboys fan, you could call it Dak to the Future. If you got a Packers fan in your group, John Deere Green. If you're a Chiefs fan, you could use More Than My Hometown. If you're a 49ers fan, how about some pretty good at drinking beer, like for Brock Purdy? Anyway, there's a bunch of them out there. Waste of time.

0: say so. Do you ever get mad at your phone when you're like, hey Siri, and it doesn't answer? Or it doesn't do the thing you need it to do? Like when you ask it to call somebody, it just sits and spins, doesn't do anything. And then you have to holler at it and cuss at it. I do the same thing with the Alexa that we have at our house with a smart speaker. Tug 92.5 Kickin' Country. Now, there are crazy people in the world. And these crazy people are afraid that if you're not polite to Siri or Alexa, they think one day that will be taken into account. Like down the road, AI is not going to treat you kindly, like Terminator 2 style. People have too much time on their hands.
1: Sorry, I am going to kill you now.
0: Now, when it says things like that, it actually makes you think maybe it's a possibility. But, I mean, that's just something I auto-generated, right? You can get your Siri to say anything. It's like these people that think they're cats or, you know, dress up like Halloween costumes all the time. Oh, back when life was so much more simple and so much more normal. I long for it. Although, Lord, I'm afraid those days are gone. And a side note, I do believe that Terminator 2 was a documentary.
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1: Gerald's Tires and Brakes, 843 Traffic.
2: Still keeping tabs on a couple of issues on your Thursday evening. Seeing an incident outside Citadel Mall. Another on Green Ridge Road. 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Incident on Ashley River Road and Savage Road. One at Lockwood Drive and B Street. One on Long Point Road and South Egypt Road. One at Savannah Highway and Sam Rittenberg Boulevard. And still looking at an incident on Ladson Road and Industrial Center Drive. Also still watching an issue at the Amoco on Rivers and Aviation, as well as at Williams Welding on Main Road. Give us a call. Let us know what you see. This is Matthew in your 843 Traffic Center, 972-1152.
3: Picture this. It's 95 degrees outside on a sweltering afternoon. Your air conditioner suddenly stops blowing cold air, and your house is heating up fast. 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Aubrey at Holy City Heating and Air explains how quickly their local team responds when heat waves hit Charleston.
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0: 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On a

0: know that Quentin Tarantino's got a lot in common with me or me with him. Tug 92.5 Kicking Country, but he's decided he's not seeing a new Toy Story movie. It came out, what, the end of June? He said after the original trilogy, you literally ended the story as perfect as you could, so no, I don't care if it's good, I'm done. He's exactly right. When you get to 4 or 5, it just loses its luster. I don't care if it's Star Wars, I don't care if it's X-Men or Marvel movies, Ghostbusters, Fast and the Furious, any of them. Yeah, it doesn't matter. Once you get up to that point, the movies aren't good anymore. I've been saying it forever. Hollywood is out of ideas. They've got nothing going on. They've remade everything, and it's always sucked. The only one that's been worth a damn has been Top Gun Maverick. That one was A+. And how long ago has that been now? Come up with something new, Hollywood. That's what you get paid to do.
1: I'm packing you an extra pair of shoes and your angry eyes, just in case.
0: If you think I'm wrong, please tell me. I'll argue back with you. It's at Tug Coward across social media or at 843-972-9292.
2: 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Coke cans and BB guns, barbed wire and old fence posts.

out downtown. 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

0: a long time since my son Jacob nursed, but he did when he was a little bitty fella. Now he's a senior over at Augusta University. But at no point did I consider drinking my wife's breast milk. And I know that sounds appalling and disgusting and all of that. And yes, I agree with you, but there's a fitness expert named Joe Wicks. He said his wife's breast milk is liquid gold right before he drank it in a video.
1: Liquid gold, mama's milk. The energy and nutrients in that is unbelievable. Actually, believe it or not, it tastes really sweet. It's like a natural sweet, like vanilla milk. And one of the babies loves sugar and sweet stuff. Down the hatch. It's so unoffensive, honestly. It's actually nice. Wouldn't have it on my porridge or cereal, but it's nice for a little shot now and again.
0: I'll pass. Would you? Would you consider it if it were like this thing that helped your skin be more firm? I don't know, just a miracle drug, if you will. I don't think I could. I don't think I could do it. If you wouldn't, no need to reach out. But if you would, just

0: I can do it.
1: If you wouldn't, no need to reach out. But if you would, just consider it. No different than like a GLP-1 to lose some weight. 843-972-9292. Text me there or find me at Doug Keller. I have to know why.

0: cannot pay your bills if you're dead. That's just a proven fact. I mean, it's biblical. Tug 92.5 Kicking Country, but there's an apartment complex that's charging a dead woman $15,000 for breaking her lease when she died.
1: The fact that they're attacking, coming after the next of kin, who, quite honestly, we loved our mom and we're still grieving, and all they care about is the money. And we went to the apartment complex, spoke with the leasing manager. He told us that he would use the security deposit towards the cleaning and turning over the apartment, and that they would terminate the lease. They want the rest of the about a year's long worth of rent from a dead person.
0: Surely they can't be serious, and surely they will come to their senses.
2: Surely you can't be serious.
3: I am serious, and don't call me Shirley.
0: I know there is a thing, like, if you have bills when you die, sometimes family members have to pick them up somehow or another. I don't know enough about it. So if you do or have experienced it and you can tell me what it is and help me understand it, I'd appreciate it. That's Tug Cowart, 843-972-9292. But charging a dead person $15,000 makes no sense whatsoever. Unless, I guess, unless you sign your name as like a co-signer on the contract for the apartment. I'm trying to figure out why they may be doing this, or not that I think it's a good idea, but why they may be pursuing this. And let me say, I think it's the wrong thing to do, even if somebody did. Kickin' Country 92.5. Lord, things are complicated sometimes, ain't they?
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4: Gerald's Tires and Brakes, 843 Traffic.
5: Still watching some incidents on your Thursday evening. Collision at Green Ridge Road, one at the Hoffler Place Apartments on King Street, one at Williams Welding on Main Road and Johns Island, collision at Clemens Ferry Road and Nellyfield Creek Drive, one at Lockwood Drive and B Street, one on Long Point Road and South Egypt Road, another at Savannah Highway and Sam Rittenberg Boulevard, and be aware of a disabled vehicle in front of the Blessed Sacrament Church on South St. Teresa Drive. Watch the road and stay safe out there. This is Matthew in your 843 Traffic Center, 972-1152.
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is it that you're doing on this Thursday afternoon? It's Tug on 92.5 Kickin' Country. Now, if you're a traveler, you may be annoyed, whether you're just traveling into town, into Charleston, or you're headed out and listening on the 92.5 Kickin' Country app. Going to the airport is stressful, it's annoying, and now there's a new reason to hate going to the airport. There's a new trend among social media influencers to stage and take glamour shots of their neatly filled TSA trays. It's funny, I saw this stuff popping up in my feed on social media. You can find me at Tug Cowart, and it makes no sense to me whatsoever. TSA said they're fine with it as long as they don't cause delays. It's causing delays. Everything causes a delay. I mean, going through TSA is like torture. I got to wear a If it's at less than 8 hours, I'm driving. I avoid the airport and all that chaos and hassle at all costs. God, I'm glad I don't travel for work. You know, that other trend that was going on was people like staging their refrigerator. Man, these people must be bored out of their minds. There's nobody looking at that. Who spends time with content creators that do that?

yawns too much. Tug on 92.5 Kickin' Country. This dog yawns every time you pet him on the head, if you let him in the house, if he jumps on the couch. He yawns. It's abnormal, I believe. Now, my wife Laura says it's not, but I swear he yawns more than any other dog I've ever seen or ever owned, and I've had dogs my whole life. If I have anybody that works at a veterinarian's office that could reach out to me at Tug Cowart, let me know if this is a normal thing, because I looked it up, and there's this silly blog. It's called Pets Lily, and it says 18 reasons on why dogs yawn, and I couldn't get through the first few because they were so dumb. Tiredness, okay, obviously. Anxiety makes sense. Stress, isn't that the same thing? Sleepiness, isn't that the same thing as tiredness? Talking about telling me nothing. So if you know, give me a holler. I'd appreciate it. I know it's an odd observation, but it's just something that I keep noticing, and I noticed again today. And you're always free to text, too, if you'd like to do that, rather than social media at 843-972-9292.

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0: Gerald's Tires and Brakes, 843 Traffic.
1: Seeing a few remaining incidents this Thursday evening. 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This is Matthew in your 843 Traffic Center, 972-1152.
2: When taking... Picture this. It's 95 degrees outside on a sweltering afternoon. Your air conditioner suddenly stops blowing cold air and your house is heating up fast. When your home feels like an oven, you can't afford to wait 3 or 4 days for a technician to finally show up. Aubrey at Holy City Heating and Air explains how quickly their local team responds when heat waves hit Charleston.
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3: 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Excitement, pride, the butterflies in my stomach. Seeing him be amazing. I like fishing, but I love being a dad.
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7: From the Storm Team 2 Weather Center, headed into the evening, we are looking forward to milder, cooler temperatures. Overnight drops to the low 70s. Looks like we will stay cooler in the 80s through tomorrow, as well as the weekend.

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0: seconds before we go live, Jessica will bring up like, hey, man, did you see the weather outside?
1: No, you do too.
0: It's totally off subject.
1: Yes, I do. But you asked me a question.
0: I know.
1: I was rubbing my eyebrows.
0: I did. You're
1: and
0: right.
1: And you go, do you have a headache? I just said, no, I'm tired. And then you were like, then you get mad at me because
2: I'm not mad at you.
0: But I did it. There was intent. It wasn't just mindless banter.
1: We're all fine. Everybody's
2: this
1: fine.
2: This is all mindless banter. This entire show is nothing but mindless banter. I mean, you're not thinking clearly. That's our brand.
0: I know it is.
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4: Picture this. It's 95 degrees outside on a sweltering afternoon. Your air conditioner suddenly stops blowing cold air, and your house is heating up fast. 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Aubrey at Holy City Heating and Air explains how quickly their local team responds when heat waves hit Charleston.
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4: 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It's 95 degrees outside on a sweltering afternoon. 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

0: Picture this. It's 95 degrees outside on a sweltering afternoon. Your air conditioner suddenly stopped blowing cold air, and your house is heating up fast. When your home feels like an oven, you can't afford to wait 3 or 4 days for a technician to finally show up. Aubrey at Holy City Heating and Air explains how quickly their local team responds when heat waves hit Charleston.
1: There are many days where we can get somebody out there that day. 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